0: 5 minutes remaining in regular time before Enzo Fernandez hit a screamer for Argentina.
1: Oh, this one's on target. This one's an absolute beauty.
0: That was followed up by a header from Lautaro Martinez in stoppage time in Atlanta.
1: Messi. Oh, and England are in trouble. And maybe through Lautaro Martinez, they're going out to the semi-final stage.
0: Thanks to SBS for that audio. The world champions advancing to the final against Spain on Monday morning. In rugby league, the Titans will host a former star-turned-rival coach Kieran Foran when the Seagulls fly in for Sunday's clash. Gold Coast half Zane Harrison says Foran was a great mentor before hanging up his boots.
2: Just his toughness. He was an old fellow when I was coming in, but yeah, his leadership, his toughness, competitiveness. He's got that never say die attitude, so it was good getting a year under Fozzie, and yeah, the experience and leadership he shows is something I try to take into my game now.
0: Round 20 kicks off tonight with the Broncos taking on the Panthers. And in AFL, John Longmire has described his meeting with Tasmania about the Devils' coaching job as nothing more than a fact-finding mission. Geelong have swung seven changes ahead of tonight's clash with St Kilda. Australian Independent Radio News.
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5: Windy. That's the condition outside at the moment. The sun's shining, but there could be a shower or two on the way. According to the Weather Bureau, those winds up to 35 kilometres from the south. 20 degrees is the top temperature today, and the mercury is inching up, although you can't really tell with the winds. It's 17 degrees outside our studio right here in Logan Central. This is the second hour of the Thursday morning show on Logan City's 101 FM. Shortly we'll be joined by John Raven, the Mayor of Logan. We'll talk many things around Logan City, the council and everything else, but we'll also delve in deep into the Broncos as they try and avoid a ninth consecutive defeat in the NRL. You could say they've been playing games with the hearts of fans.

0: be there. Can you join in, John?
1: I'm not joining in that one, mate. I don't have the lungs that you've got.
0: Well, I wouldn't say I have good lungs, but I always am happy to see you and the fact that you are there, despite you playing, you know, with another radio presenter earlier in the week.
1: I know, I was here earlier in the week. We're heating up the competition. On which day of the week do I come in? But we were talking about great things in the Logan Art Gallery. So, and we were tempted to talk about that again today, weren't we, Jase? But you were like, no, you've already done that this week.
0: Yes.
1: Let's talk about Ignite instead and the Youth Expo, because that's much more up your alley for the things that you love to talk about.
0: Oh, for sure. And, you know, a shout out to Bluey as well for getting in Jim Chalmers in the studio. And Jim has posted on his socials Bluey's appearance. Bluey looked really, really kind of dapper. He looked distinguished, you know.
1: There you go. Well, when you're meeting the treasurer of the nation, I guess you got to. But Jim doesn't like it when we think of him like that. He's just our Jim. That's what he prefers. Well, just the bloke who grew up in Springwood and he's now climbed to the position of treasurer. But every time he does it, he's doing it with the people of Rankin and the people of Logan in mind. Even when he's in those really sophisticated high-level meetings with world leaders, he's thinking about how does this help the people of Logan, which
0: that's
1: I love.
0: Right. And, you know, we can almost throw a stone from here onto his roof. It's so close.
1: That's right.
0: You know, his office right next door, isn't he? He's next door to Cameron, right?
1: Yeah, to Cameron Dick down there at Hungry Jack's at Logan Central, which is great. And I often joke when they were both treasurers, I would say we had the highest density of treasurers in the nation, and I wondered if they like would pass notes to each other through the wall about like who needed some money today and how they were going to fix their books.
0: Oh, it's fascinating. It really is fascinating, and it's one of the joys of being here in Logan. It is a political powerhouse, really, given, I guess, because it's particularly when Labor has influence, it really has a lot of power across local, state, and federal. And you were saying off air that you don't see yourself making that big run to federal politics.
1: No. Lots of people assume that I'm positioning for it, but I'm very, very happy being the mayor of Logan. I like that mayors are directly elected by the people. So you don't need to worry about the party room.
0: Yep.
1: You don't need to worry about having to go through all the process of getting endorsed by a political party and getting the support. You just need to worry about taking care of the people in your community first and foremost is what I do every day. So I'm very, very happy being here.
0: Yeah, grassroots is what it's all about.
1: Oh,
0: and
1: mate,
0: speaking of which.
1: That's right. But if I change your bin day, that is so much more meaningful than any tax changes that Jim can make, right? Because people know if bin day changes, that changes their life. So local government is the level of government closest to the people, and I love being able to make an impact in people's lives every single day. And that's why we've got the Ignite Youth Expo on, isn't it, Jake? Look at that segue. I gave you a good
0: one.
1: All
0: right, that's the segue of the day. It's given John Raven's got the segue of the day. I have to bow down to you.
1: No, still plenty of time. There's a lot of other things we're going to talk about. I believe that you'll be able to roof your way and you'll find it out.
0: I hope the Broncos can ignite. We'll talk about that in a minute.
1: That's easy pickings, but we'll punch down on the Broncos shortly. So Logan's annual Youth Careers Expo is back. It's giving young people the chance to explore, study and train and look for employment pathways. And it's a chance to connect directly with employers and education providers, Jase. And so they can find out about what apprenticeships available or traineeships. And there's actually jobs available at Ignite. You can go down there, you can get a job if that's what you're looking for. My daughter, I just had to approve excursion, that's what it's called, her excursion to leave school and come to Ignite. And I was like, do you just want me to bring her to work that day instead of, because I'm going to take her over to Cornubia and then she's going to catch the bus back over to the Logan Entertainment Centre. But students planning their next steps, because she's in grade 10, should come along, where everyone is welcome. It's not just for students, young people, year 13 and 14, they're calling it now, who want to get back into an education pathway looking for work. They're welcome to come down. That's on Tuesday, the 21st of July from 9 a.m. till 2 p.m. at the Logan Entertainment Centre. You can find out more by going to logan.qld.gov.au/ignite.
0: There's nothing like the anxiety of a parent wondering how their kid is going to survive in life, get a job and, you know, pay bills. So anything that helps that, John.
1: Mate, that's right. And helping, like, I've often said that if I hadn't got into demolition and then politics, I should have been a plumber or a sparky.
0: Yep.
1: We need heaps more of them. And every plumber I know is a millionaire.
0: I know.
1: So they do. And they employ their mates, they employ their extended family. Those apprenticeships are available, but also if you're interested in something like the ADF or you want to get into other training pathways, it's all down there. Come and check it out. There's a heap of TAFE courses where you can do sort of like beauty and massage. There's loads of different stuff. So no matter what you're interested in, you can find an opportunity at Ignite.
0: Did I tell you I had a mate who sounded me out as a mentor because he wanted to move into broadcasting. He worked as a tradie. He was a carpet layer, right? So he worked successfully for Channel 10 as a news reporter. They called him Hollywood because he had a bit of his name's Michael Caine, actually. He's been on this show. People who listen to the show regularly may know him. He's gone back to carpet laying because of the money.
1: The money's too good, mate. It's especially at the moment, too, where anyone who's in a construction trade that's related to housing or civil construction with the Olympics coming, obviously, there's just so much opportunity and they can pretty much name their price
0: yes.
1: and name the kind of work they want to do. So I'd say if your kids are looking for what they want to do and they're not bound for uni because that's not their thing, fine, get a trade, get a ticket. We need as many tradies as we can possibly get. My daughter's keen on doing medicine, so she's a glutton for punishment, to do a lot of university.
0: Really?
1: But she's looking forward to Ignite because she wants to see what other work she could do in the meantime while she's doing her degree.
0: She's a lot smarter than you.
1: She is much, much smarter and better looking, it turns out. So that's worked out well for her. That whole thing where you want your kids yes. to be better, my 16-year-old is already there. Big shout out to Izzy.
0: All right. Well, you know, I was in Jimboomba recently giving a talk with Jimboomba Probus, and there is a live country music and mouth-watering barbecue that's coming up this September.
1: That's right. The Flame Festival is super popular down in the south of the city. And for people who are concrete cowboys or legit cowboys yeah. who like to get out, train horses, you can get your early bird tickets for the Flame Barbecue and Music Festival. They're on sale from next Thursday, July 23. It's great value. It's $15 per adult to come, but kids get in for free. So you got one adult, you can bring four kids with you.
0: Wow.
1: And yeah, there's heaps of stuff for them to do there too. They can do rides, and the rides are free once the kids are inside. There's food trucks with heaps of barbecue meat. And not just that too, if you like some other bits and pieces, line dancing, market stalls, vintage car display, and more. It's a super popular event. I had someone message me
0: yeah.
1: asking about it because they just went out to our friends out in the west, the Logan Raceway,
0: yeah.
1: also known as Ipswich.
0: Yes.
1: They went to their barbecue meat festival. There was only three food trucks there serving barbecue meat, and the line was massive for all of them. So she wanted to make sure that we were going to have more than three barbecue food trucks. We will definitely. Last year, we had about 20 different types of barbecue meat from all over the world. So not just that Texan
0: yes.
1: sort of stuff, the Argentinian
0: oh, wow.
1: and the Brazilian meat.
0: Yes, yes.
1: We're pulling it into the World Cup there for you, Jace, is another segue.
0: Yeah.
1: But yeah, so we're going to have, and we've also got the Wet Whistles, local, who are, I found out because they were at Lasso on the weekend, and when I got to talk to them after the event, because they did an amazing, amazing set, turns out that two of the great singers from the Lassos, from the Wet Whistles, sorry, they're Logan. They're
0: right.
1: Logan boys.
0: Oh, wow.
1: I was like, yeah, so we're going to do a bit of promo nice. Work with them in the lead up to Flame, get talking to them. Of course, our loved Jake Whittaker from Australian oh. Idol, he's going to be there, and a host of emerging artists as well. Hopefully we'll see heaps of them from Logan, and there's rides, there's food trucks, there's everything you could possibly want to do. If you love country, you love music, you love good food, then get down to Flame.
0: Yeah, Jake Whittaker is a class act, a real talent, lovely bloke. I've even hung out with him here at the Radiothon. So do yourself a favour, as Molly used to say. Road repair at Logan Village. This is always important because there are so many potholes across southeast Queensland.
1: That's right. So we're working to rebuild a damaged section of Steel Road in Logan Village, and it'll begin this month. I know locals have been waiting for this for a long time. And the councillor out there, Councillor Nathan St. Ledger, has been pushing to get this sorted. The program will involve the reconstruction of about 180 metres of weather-damaged road. It's taken a while to get it to this point because we needed to make sure we understood the soil conditions properly there and that we could do these works without disrupting people too much. Part of Steel Road, though, will be closed during work to ensure they can happen safely because we've got to do a complete substrate rebuild. There'll be signed detours in place to guide locals around the work zone. The work should be finished by September. So starting in July, done by September. We're trying to get it done as quickly as possible, but I know that people just want to see that road fixed because it's in pretty poor nick.
0: Yeah, that's very, very good news. Okay, let's get on to the serious business of the Brisbane Broncos because we keep hearing how they're going to turn things around and they're travelling tonight. You can watch it on TV. They're going to be facing up to the Premiership favourites, the Penrith Panthers. They're playing at Parramatta. They're not playing at Penrith, but they're playing at Parramatta. And all the Broncos stars are back and they're trying to avoid a ninth consecutive defeat, the Premiers.
1: Wow. And that how the mighty have fallen, hey? And so, as you know, I'm a big Lions fan and they had a bit of a form slump. They got absolutely smashed with the highest score ever kicked against them in one quarter.
0: Yep.
1: It was brutal, but now they're back. They're back on the horse, and they should be called the Broncos because they're riding towards the finals at 100 miles an hour. But I think the Broncos are going to struggle against Penrith, mate. I think the Panthers have got their number up the Waz.
0: Yeah.
1: They're coming strong to make a fight. They associate themselves with Logan. All of a sudden, they're making finals. Wouldn't it be great to see Waz in the grand final and all of our loyal Logan fans down there to cheer them on?
0: Yeah, indeed. And of course, we like the Waz here because they base themselves in Logan, and that brings money into Logan, doesn't it?
1: That's right. And they have the Warriors Inspire Logan program, which is actually a way of young people who being able to access NRL pathways that no other city in the state has. This is direct training opportunities, but more than just for NRL pathways, because not everyone is destined to be a superstar.
0: No.
1: There's training opportunities through Ausbuild, who are the sponsor of that program, so that you can get kids into work. So we know that when they play sport, they develop all these amazing skills through teamwork, resilience, being able to take instructions, be very trainable.
0: Yeah.
1: And all of that leads to great humans, which is what that program is all about. But we love having the Waz in Logan, and we love that they're leaning in. Other cities keep asking me, how do we get the Waz to come and train our kids? And the answer is, you can't.
0: Yeah.
1: It's a Logan only thing. So if you don't go to school in Logan and you don't live in Logan, the Waz are not helping you out.
0: Yeah, that's great news.
1: And that's why they're second. Are they second on the ladder? I'm pretty sure.
0: I think second, yeah.
1: I'm pretty sure they're second.
0: Yeah,
1: right?
0: I wouldn't mind seeing them. They've never won. The New Zealand team has never won the NRL.
1: And just being associated with Logan is obviously the push they need.
0: Yes.
1: To the motivation they need, the local fan base. So, and I think locals here would go mental as everyone's starting to get on the Waz wagon, because we know that Brisbane fans are bandwagon fans.
0: Yes.
1: And Logan, but Logan fans, they'll stick tough with the Waz and push them all the way to the granny.
0: Yeah, indeed. Okay, well, we're speaking to Mayor John Raven, and if you want to follow him on social media, you can. He's posting all the time, as are the councillor in your area, also the council itself. Council's customer service centres are located at Logan Central, Jimboomba, Beenleigh, open from 8 a.m. to 5 p.m. If you heard something today you want to follow up, 3412 is the council number. Now, I was talking about Bluey bringing in Jim Chalmers earlier in the week. He's asked me to give away three double passes to see Livin' Lovin' Zeppelin at Sunpac, which is Sunny. That's the new the Sunnybank venue that we were talking about.
1: We call that L.A., Logan adjacent, because Sunnybank is so close to Logan. And I know a lot of people go up there for the movies after Grand Plaza closed their cinemas. And it's only about that. Sunpac's only about 10 minutes outside the boundary, mate. So we'll just adopt it as our own little performing arts centre.
0: Well, we are going to give away those double passes when we do our Battle of the Beatles around 10:45. So just stand by for that. Now, what song have we chosen, John Raven, to go out on?
1: It's probably a good song for the Broncos to listen to. Don't Go Chasing Waterfalls. Just stick to those rivers and those creeks that you're used to, boys. And maybe next year you can have another crack at it.
0: All right. Thank you very much, Mayor.
1: Thanks, Jase. Take care, everyone.

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Direct from Tambourine Mountain, that's Dane Sharp, a number one song a couple of years ago, Rodeo in a One-Horse Town. This is Thursday Morning Show on 101 FM. My name is Jason Dacey. It's 23 minutes to 11. Don't forget, we've got a very special guest after 11 o'clock. We've got Lex in Wonderland. She's a social media star, originally from Houston, Texas. She's documenting her journey into Australian life, and she is getting lots and lots of followers on Instagram and other social media platforms. She's picked the entire song list for the final hour of the show, and we're going to have lots of fun comparing life in Australia to the US.

0: A song to make you feel good on a sunny Thursday across Logan City. That's Glen Campbell back to 1969. Try a little kindness, something that we can all do throughout our day. Now, up next, I'm going to do my Battle of the Beatles from 1965, which was the year that the Beatles played Shea Stadium. And earlier on in the show, I was talking about the Shea Stadium show of Billy Joel. And during that battle, I'm going to give away three double passes for a fantastic show called Live and Loving Zeppelin, the Australian Led Zeppelin show coming to Sunpac at Sunnybank. So when I play the Battle of the Beatles, I've got four songs back to back. I've listed them on our 101 FM Facebook page. 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

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I've picked four tracks from 1965. I get you to vote on our 101 FM Facebook page, or you can give us a call here at 101 FM because we are giving away double passes to see the Living Lovin' Zeppelin show at Sunpac coming up very, very soon. The date is actually the 18th of July, so it's this weekend. So you can give us a call and vote at any time. Tell us which song you're preferring. And we'll also ask our guest shortly. We've got Lex in Wonderland, who is originally from Houston, Texas. She's documenting her journey in Southeast Queensland. She's been here about 2 years. She's got a huge following on social media, and she'll join me after 11 o'clock. She'll also vote in our Battle of the Beatles, so I'll get a little bit of input from her before the 11 o'clock news. Let's go to another 1965 song, this one from Paul McCartney.

From the Help soundtrack, that's Paul McCartney on lead vocals the night before, playing in the Battle of the Beatles on the Thursday morning show on 101 FM. It's a hard choice. This was a really good year, the middle years of the Beatles in 1965. And this one, I think I'm going to get my vote. I think I'll go for the George Harrison track, although Bugs Are Dead, Pest and Weed Control have already gone onto our Facebook page and put the vote in for Norwegian Wood. You can also call in here to 3808 8101 and give your vote, and you could win that double pass to go and see the Led Zeppelin tribute show.

0: Battle of 1965 in our Battle of the Beatles on the Thursday morning show. Wow, there are four good tracks back to back, and we're getting the votes coming in. Georgina has gone for George's song, as I have. And we're going to get a vote from our guest after 11. I brought her in early, Lex in Wonderland. She's originally from Houston, Texas, and she's documenting her transition to Australian life hilariously on social media. Hello, Lex, and welcome to 101 FM.
1: Hi, thank you for having me.
0: Great to see you here in the studio, and I feel that I already know you. I'm a bit in awe of you because I've seen you for so long on social media. But we'll get to that later. But what's your vote for the Battle of the Beatles?
1: I'm going to go with Norwegian Wood.
0: Okay.
1: Because I know that song.
0: Yeah. Well, you're a bit on the young side compared to a lot of our listeners and our fans. But you're aware of the Beatles, right?
1: Oh, yeah, absolutely. Yeah, I have one of my mom's old albums still, the Blue Album. And so, yeah, I know some of them, but clearly not enough.
0: Well, that could sway the vote because that song is getting some support at the moment. We are going to give away those double passes for Sunny, which is one of our clients here at 101 FM. There's the Live and Loving Zeppelin show at Sunpac. It's happening this Saturday night, the 18th of July. So call into 3808 8101. And you could win a double pass. I know you like your Zeppelin as well, don't you?
1: Oh, yeah. Oh, big fan. Yeah, that sounds fun.
0: Now, after 11, we're going to delve into many things. You've got some lists together about the differences between Australian and US life. What else can we expect?
1: Yes. I don't know. I guess just any questions you have about life here, but I've got a good few lists going of things that I love about living here and things I miss about the States and maybe a misconception that Americans think of Aussies. Maybe we can talk about the other way around, too.
0: Yes.
1: Just having some fun chats about life overseas.
0: I always, the best man at my wedding is an American from Pennsylvania, and he lives in Sydney, and I'm always saying, Aussies don't understand the US properly because they think it's LA, they think it's New York, maybe Chicago. They have no perception of where things are, and Middle America is very different.
1: It is, yeah. You hear mostly about the big states and cities, kind of like you would in Australia, actually. You know, we always heard of Sydney and Melbourne a lot, although we pronounced Melbourne incorrectly, of course.
0: Brisbane and Melbourne. All right, well, Lex in Wonderland is going to be joining me after 11. And just for her, I've got a song by one of her husband's favorite bands called The Pixies from Boston, Massachusetts. Don't go anywhere, Lex. We're going to come to you after the 11 o'clock news.
1: Yeah, sounds good.

0: 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You can't get more Australian than Ganga Jang, back to 1984. And it's a song chosen on the Thursday Morning Social Club by my special guest, Lex in Wonderland, originally from Houston, Texas. And if you heard before the news, we introduced her as someone that's transitioning to Australian life. She's been here about 2 years. Welcome to the show, Lex.
1: Thank you. Thank you for having me.
0: I am fascinated by your journey coming from Houston, Texas. You arrived here a couple of years ago. We're going to have some fun today. You're going to talk about some of the differences between Australia and the US and the music. You've discovered Australian music for the first time, haven't you?
1: Yeah, and some of the songs I realized were Australian all along. I just didn't know that they were. Yeah. Like, In Excess is a band that I hear now, and I'm like, oh, they're Australian. I didn't know that, which is kind of embarrassing to admit, but it's the truth.
0: And you had no idea that you'd end up in Australia, and specifically in Southeast Queensland.
1: No. We've moved, you know, many times over the past 8 years, but it was all within the States, and we thought we were back in Houston for good the last time, and so then they threw this at us, and yeah, it was a bit of a curveball, but a good one.
0: So what went through your mind? You're heading for your husband's job to Brisbane, Australia. What went through your mind when you were told that? And you got obviously a son as well.
1: We actually were offered the opportunity instead of being told, which was nice. But I have talked about this on my page, okay? I have anxiety, and that did not help my anxiety at all because it wasn't in our forecast, and we were settling down, and it threw me for a loop. And I said, it's worth a conversation. Everything's worth a conversation because we both really love to travel. We love to try new things and experience new opportunities and go on new adventures. So we did have a conversation about it, and ultimately, obviously, we came around to it because I'm here. And I'm so glad that I beat through that nervousness to move across the world, because, man, it's been the funnest journey so far. Yeah.
0: What did you know about Brisbane, Australia before you came here?
1: I didn't know much about Brisbane. And yes, I did. I'm pretty sure I called it Brisbane. Again, this is all just so embarrassing. It's like one of those things after you've been here a while, you're like, I can't believe I called it Brisbane, because I know better now. But yeah, I also thought there would be, you know, kangaroos jumping around everywhere in the city and that sort of thing. So we learn when we go experience different places, we learn a lot. So yeah, and I think in the States we hear a lot more about Sydney and Melbourne. Maybe a little bit about Cairns and Perth, but that's about it. And for some reason, there wasn't a lot of talk about Brisbane, which now I'm here, I'm like, how come nobody's talking about Brisbane over in the States? Because I love it here. It's such a fun city, and it's so easygoing, and it's beautiful. It's just, I couldn't have thought of a better place to land.
0: Well, you mentioned In Excess. So your next song is from 1987. Tell me the In Excess story and why you like this band so much.
1: There, I think it's a connection to a movie that I remember from a long time ago, from, I guess it was my youth. I was much younger. It's the one about, oh my gosh, what's the name? It's the one about the popular bar in Austin, Texas, that the girls would get up and dance on the bar. And it's a story about...
0: Not Cocktail, is it?
1: No, it's not Cocktail. I'm going to have to think about it. Now I can't remember the name. But it's the singer's journey. She's a singer, and she meets this guy. And this guy, I think in the movie, is Australian. And he dances to this song to impress her. And that's when I first heard the song, and I always think of that movie because I used to love that movie. But also, it's just a catchy, fun song. Like, what's not to like about it, right?

0: let you know you're one of my kind.
1: The late and great Michael Hutchence out the front of INXS's Need You Tonight on 101FM's Thursday morning show. This is the Thursday morning social club. Lex in Wonderland, originally from Houston, Texas. She moved here a couple of years ago with her family, and we are looking at her journey, her musical journey and her personal journey. And I'm enjoying the soundtrack, but it wouldn't have been easy to come here because of you're such a long way from home. What do you think that was the one thing that struck you when you came here that was different to what you expected when you arrived in Southeast Queensland?
2: Getting off the plane, I remember just realizing it's quite tropical from the, you know, even in Brisbane, the trees and the foliage and the birds and that sort of thing was all a really significant difference to what I would see in Houston. So that's the first thing that popped out. And also just the people were very friendly, very immediately. Like, even on the road, they were nice. And I know some of my followers were like, Australia drivers aren't nice. I'm like, come to Houston for like a week and you will come, you will want to go back to wherever it is in Australia you live. They're so lovely here. Yeah. And I think that was very obvious, very quick, very friendly culture.
1: Now, soon I'll be talking about your hometown of Houston and why I went there. And there was a woman involved in my trip to Houston. So that's something we'll save up, Lex, until a bit later on. But, you know, you were saying, too, about that film. It was Coyote Ugly, wasn't it?
2: Yes, yes. Those two brain cells finally rubbed together, and I remembered. It's Coyote Ugly. Yep.
1: Yeah, okay,
2: yep.
1: Okay. Now, Kylie Minogue is someone that's been an icon in Australia since she was in Neighbours, which was a sitcom in the 1980s, and she has become a megastar. What's her profile like in America, and what did you know about her when you arrived?
2: I only knew her as a singer. I didn't know that she had an acting career. Yeah, and I think I would say probably a lot of Americans are similar to that, but we know her hits for sure.
1: Okay, tell me the song you've picked for your playlist here on Thursday Morning Show.
2: Yeah, I picked Can't Get You Out of My Head.
1: All right, well, we'll talk more with Lexa in a minute, and also she's got her list together about the differences between Australian life and the US. That's coming up next.

0: 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She is part of the Thursday Morning Social Club. We're going to have more from her coming up and more of her song list as well.
1: Community Action. 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
2: The aspiring writer's Hyperdome next meeting is on Thursday, August 13 for a 10 a.m. start at the Logan Hyperdome Library in Manju Street, Shaler Park. Aspiring, established and returning writers are all welcome. For further details, phone Barry on 0423 139 221.
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0: Logan City's 101 FM. This is Empire of the Sun, Walking on a Dream, a song chosen by my special guest on the Thursday morning social club, Lex in Wonderland, originally from Houston, Texas, and she's got a huge following on social media. How many followers do you have now, Lex?
1: On all my platforms, I'm just over 120,000, I think.
0: Amazing. And that's all grown organically since you've been here?
1: Yes. Just in the past year and a half. I started creating content consistently January of last year.
0: And I guess in a way it's like therapy, isn't it? You're sharing with people your journey.
1: It's very therapeutic, especially in the beginning. I started posting about op shop finds because I've always loved thrifting, and that just didn't do too well. And then I posted a video, I think, about the difference between supermarkets here versus the States, and it did really well. And in the comments, I was learning things as well. And I was also new and didn't know anybody versus the States, and it did really well. And in the comments, I was learning things as well. And I was also new and didn't know anybody.

0: broadcaster for CNN International. And then I came back to the US around 2006, and I was in ESPN in Bristol, Connecticut, working as a presenter for an international sports center. So I am fascinated to hear about your lists, and I will share that story about why I know Houston better than a lot of other cities. So let's get to the list. Tell me what you've put together.
1: Yeah, the first one I put together is five things that I love about Australia. It's a tough list because I love more than five things. But it's funny, the first thing I put is the birds. and I know I already mentioned the birds when we first landed. I remember asking our driver what bird was making the call above us in the car. And yeah, they're special here. They're different. They're beautiful.
0: Had you
1: and
0: heard
1: loud.
0: Of Kookaburra before?
1: Yes.
0: Yeah.
1: Yeah, we have a family in our neighborhood. Uh-huh. We love them. The next one up is the community feeling. So I also touched on this, I guess, already. The mateship, kind of like the glue, the invisible glue amongst all the humans here in Australia is very strong, and it's a beautiful thing to see. Yeah.
0: And I think I may have told you this off air that Brisbane is still a very, and Logan is still a very Aussie feel kind of place compared to other cities. If you're in Sydney or Melbourne, it would feel different. So I think in a way that's stronger here.
1: Maybe. Yeah. Sydney and Melbourne feel like proper metropolitan, huge, bustling cities. It is a different energy for sure. But yeah, it's just nice. I don't know if it's probably a bunch of things, but I wonder if the island mentality of like we're all on this island together, we've got to stick together kind of a thing is part of it.
0: Maybe.
1: But either way, I love it. The next one is work-life balance. I like that I will not hear a thing from anyone on the weekends business related, which at first I was like, but I have a question, I need it answered. and over time I've gotten used to like, oh, it's the weekend, I gotta wait till Monday to talk to somebody in customer service or whatever the need was. And I just think it's so much healthier that way, because in the States it's just like work, go in early, leave late, work weekends. It's kind of the expectation for a lot of businesses. And here it's like, no, you are gonna take your time and you're gonna enjoy it, go to the beach. Oh, and my next thing is the beaches, actually. So that's convenient. Enough said about that.
0: Just amazing. I mean,
1: yes.
0: You have beaches in Texas. I know, what is it, down the south there? What's it called?
1: Well, we have Galveston.
0: I was going to say, like the Glen Campbell song.
1: Yeah, and Corpus Christi, which is a little bit prettier water-wise. But yeah, besides the animals, the dangerous creatures that live by or in the beaches, I love the Australian beaches here.
0: All right. Well, on that note, let's go to your next song. Is that the end of your list?
1: Oh, yeah. The last thing was Tim Tam.
0: Oh, right.
1: Doesn't need explanation.
0: Right. Okay. Well, with the Tim Tam in mind, let's go to the next song on Lex's playlist. And next, we're going to hear about what she misses most about America. And I'll share my story, my romantic story from Houston.

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0: And the bagpipes come in for You're the Voice by John Farnham from 1986. It's a song chosen by my special guest on the Thursday Morning Social Club. It's Lexi, Lex in Wonderland. You may have seen her on social media. She's an American, originally from Houston, Texas, moved to Southeast Queensland with her family a couple of years ago, and she's documenting her travels, her journeys, her experiences on social media. I think this is a great choice, Lex. Well done.
1: Thank you.
0: And I told you off air about how John Farnham reinvented himself with this album in the mid-80s, the Whispering Jack album. Can you see why he was so popular?
1: Yeah, I can see why. He's got a powerful voice.
0: He does. And the choice of songs that he wasn't always making before he reemerged there in about 1985, 1986. So you're listening to all these Australian songs, you're enjoying life in Brisbane and, of course, Logan, but you're missing things back in the US. So I've asked you to put together your top five list of things that you miss from America.
1: Yeah, I'm guessing we would probably assume family and close friends are at the top of that list. So that's number one. That is the hardest part. That's the trade-off about moving so far away and getting to experience all these great things. For us, that is a challenge. But luckily, it's easy to keep in touch this day and age.
0: It's different, isn't it, with FaceTime? It makes it not as bad.
1: Yeah, no, it's FaceTime has been a lifesaver for sure. The next one is Mexican food. I talk about this way too much. I'm going to stop talking about it, I promise, on my page. But I am going to stay true to my top five things, and that's number two for sure.
0: And let me just put in there, Mexican food used to be good in Australia, but because of cost-cutting, we've seen things like nachos without cheese and scrimping and, you know, saving money here and there. So Mexican food used to be a lot better in Australia before we saw all these kind of cost-driven measures.
1: Yeah, I'm sure that's not helping. Breakfast tacos as well. I kind of coupled those together because Mexican breakfast tacos are the best. And I actually think Aussies would really get down with some breakfast tacos if given the opportunity. Yeah, they would do well at like the servos and things like that.
0: No one says servo in the U.S., do they?
1: No.
0: Okay.
1: No, yeah, you can tell. I'm learning a thing or two after being here a couple years.
0: Yeah.
1: I miss the large Texas roads and highways. The Brisbane roads leave a little bit more to be desired. I'm a bit confused a lot of the time that I'm out on the Brisbane roads.
0: Yes.
1: Man, Texas roads are like, you got eight lanes open at any time kind of thing.
0: And I know.
1: You
0: just, I know.
1: The speed limits are suggestions.
0: Yes.
1: Not that that's a good thing, but, no, yeah, that's, I do miss the largeness of things sometimes. I miss Topo Chico, which I don't think Aussies are too familiar with, but it's a mineral water from Mexico, very fizzy, served in glass bottles. You can find it everywhere. That's pretty much all we drank on a daily basis.
0: Right. Do you get it shipped here?
1: No. I don't know if you can, but we did carefully pack 24 glass bottles last time we went to Houston.
0: Right.
1: My husband spent probably like 2 hours wrapping each one in clothes individually and then putting them. And we have two left that we're saving for a very special day.
0: It's like fine wine in a cellar.
1: It's honestly, like our friends, they came over the other day. I was like, you can have anything. You could take my diamonds. Do not touch the Topo Chico, okay? The last one is free refills and sauces. Yeah, I miss.
0: Very good point.
1: Yeah, it's a very American thing of me to say, but man, yeah, that was a learning lesson. And I asked for tomato sauce, and it was like $1 for a little packet.
0: That is, yes, I completely hear you. I like the abundance of American restaurants where they want to get you back. So they give you a huge serving, take all the condiments you want, and, you know, take the chili sauce or whatever, take the tomato sauce or ketchup, mustard. All right, I'm going to share with you my connection to Texas. Do you want to hear?
1: Yes, of course.
0: So, as well as having a green card and working in media in that period, I had my ex-wife was kind of connected to Texas. She was from Greensboro, North Carolina, but her parents lived in Tyler, Texas, near Dallas.
1: No way. Yeah. I have an aunt and uncle that live in Tyler, Texas.
0: Well, I've been to Tyler, Texas,
1: no,
0: too.
1: No, you haven't.
0: I certainly have. In fact, that's how my ex-mother-in-law sounds. She's still around, too. Oh, Lynn, yeah. Great lady. I'm still friends with my ex-wife. We're still friends. But the Houston-specific story relates to an Argentine girl that I kind of fell for who went to Rice University in Houston. You know Rice?
1: Yeah.
0: So I visited her a couple of times in Houston. It was kind of unrequited love. It was kind of, we were kind of just like friends. But because I, you know, fell for her so much, I wrote a song about her called Marcelita. Her name is Marcella. And so this is my connection to Houston. So I know Houston. I went there and I remember how I had this idea of going to Houston and it's going to be like Dallas and all that. But then I realized there are cute little neighborhoods here and there. And there's artsy neighborhoods. You get a good health food store. So I've been to Houston several times. I've been to San Antonio, Tyler, Texas, Dallas. So there you go. Not every person in Southeast Queensland could say they've been to those places.
1: Yeah, that's especially Tyler, Texas. That's just a little old town.
0: That's right.
1: So are you going to play the song that you wrote next?
0: No, I don't have it. believe it or not, Lex, it's not really on the charts. It's not in our playlist, but I'll have to talk to our music director about that. But yeah, I think the interesting thing is, having been to these kind of places, and you can relate to this, that you understand the nuances of that country, and you understand that, you know, you go beyond the Hollywoods and the, you know, Universal Studios and everything else, the Disneylands, that there's a whole beat to a country that's different to what the perception is.
1: Yes. I think our minds can only perceive so much, too, because the world is just so big that I think it's part of the human condition to probably, like, summarize as best as you can based on the limited information you know about an area. It's just kind of, we all do it. But I think that's why if you can travel, traveling is so crucial because it really gives you a first person view of what it's actually like somewhere else.
0: Yeah. And you realize that there's more that connects us than divides us, I think, when you actually sit down, because with the world being, you know, so polarized at the moment, we assume things about people who look different to us, who maybe have a different religion to us, different color skin.
1: We're all humans. We all need connection and community and compassion.
0: Very, very true. So we're going to go to the next song on your playlist. This one is from Daddy Cool. Great choice from 1971. You want to do a little intro?
1: Which one is it?
0: Eagle Rock.
1: Oh, yeah. I forgot about this one. Okay. Enjoy Eagle Rock.
0: All right. Here it is. We'll have more from Lex in a minute.

0: Well, this is one song that I did not expect Lexi from Wonderland, from Houston, Texas, to choose. So this is going back to 1971 for Eagle Rock by Daddy Cool. If you like your 70s music, don't forget you've got Molly to take you through the beginning of the afternoon. He's got the 1977 lunchbox. He'll open that after midday. We've also got those double passes to give away to see the Living Loving Zeppelin show at Sunpac. Give us a call here at 3808-8101. Now, you are live streaming this, aren't you, Lex, to your followers?
1: I am, on YouTube.
0: Yes, and somebody has suggested something that you may not have heard before. It was a number one song, quote unquote. It was a song or a track called Australiana by Ostentatious. And it's all about some of the things we've been talking about today. You've been talking about some of the slang and, you know, the double entendres and all that. Are you up to listening to this song or this track, this number one track by a comedian called Ostentatious?
1: Oh, I get it now. Yep, I'm ready. Let's do it.
0: All right, all right. Well, just a bit of background. This was, I think, 1989. It got to number one on the charts. Don't know what happened to Ostentatious. He's been kind of quiet lately. So let's have a listen to this one just for Lex in Wonderland, and we'll see if this Texan can get all the Aussie humour. Okay, stand by for this.
2: Sitting at home last Sunday morning, me mate Boomerang said he was having a few people round for a barbie. Said he might cook a burra or two. I said, sounds great, will Wallaby there? He said, yeah, and Veggie might come too. So I said to the wife, you want to go, Anna? She said, I'll go if dingoes. So I said to Boomer, what'll we do about Nulla? He said, Nulla bores me to tears, leave him at home. We got to the party at about two, walked straight out the kitchen to put some booze in the fridge. And you wouldn't believe it, there's Boomer's wife, Wara, sitting there trying to platypus.

0: Now, I don't like to speak Illawarra. But I was shocked. I mean, how much can a koala bear? So I grabbed a beer, flashed me wanger at her and headed out to join the party. Pretty soon airs rocks in and things really started jumping. This Indian girl, Masu, turns up, dying to go to the toilet, but she couldn't find it. I said to me mate, Al, hey, where can Masu pee, Al? He said she can go out back with a fella, she's probably seen a cockatoo. Well, just then, Warra comes out of the kitchen with a few drinks for everybody. Fair dinkum, you've never seen a cooler barmaid. I grabbed a beer and said, thanks, Warra, ta. A couple of queens land at the party, one smelling pretty strongly of aftershave. He sat down next to me and I turned to him, I said, you know, mate, you reek of stockade. It was a really hot day. Oscar felt like a swim. He said to Weenie, you want to have a dip in the Riverina? She said, I haven't got my cozzy, Oscar. Well, Bo says, come in stark as Waddle Lake hair. Nina says, what, without so much as a thread, Bo? Ah, perish a thought. Has Yukon been in yet? Well, a few of the blokes decided to play some cricket. Boomer said, why doesn't Wombat? Yeah, and let Tenor field. And he said, I should have a bowl, but I was too out of it to play cricket, so I suggested a game of cards. I said to Liptus, you want a game of eucalyptus? He said, there's no point, mate. Dar wins every time. Well, Bill said he'd like a smoke. Nobody knew where the dope was stashed. I said, I think Marie knows. But I was just spinning a bit of a yarn. Barry pulls a joint out of his pocket. Bill says, great, Barry, a reefer. What is it, mate? Oh, Noosa heads, of course. Me mate Adelaide am on me. And it was a great joint, too. Blue Mountains away and his three sisters. Well, I thought I'd roll one myself. I said, chuck us the tally-ho, Bart. He said, they're out on the lawn. Seston, can you get them for us? Bernie said, it's okay, mate. She's apples. I'll get them for you. Just then, Alice brings into action. Starts to pack Billabong. But you wouldn't believe it, the bong's broken. I said, Lord, how? Hey, man. Somebody said, well, a didgeridoo. I said, maybe it'll have to. I look in the corner and there's Bass sitting there, not getting into it, not getting out of it. I said, what, is Bass straight or something? Boomer said, as a matter of fact, mate, he's a cop. I said, you're joking, mate, a cop? I'm getting out of here, let's go, Anna. She said, no way, I'm hanging around all gum leaves. Besides, I don't want to leave Jack around a party on his own. Have you seen him? I think he's trying to crack on to Woomba. He's already tried a Mount Isa. And he'll definitely try to lead you, Australiana. Thank you and good night.
1: Oh, there we go. Lexus had the true Australian experience, ostentatious. In fact, it was 1983, further ago than I thought. American-born Jewish Australian comedian. He was born Alexander Jacob Gutman on the 17th of March, 1954. And you got 50% of that, didn't you?
2: Maybe. Maybe. Hovering around a little less, but that's okay. I found my new lip sync video, actually. I'm going to go study that one.
1: Oh, you should. You should. Now, we're coming up on the midday news, but I know people want to connect with you, Lex, and follow your adventures. How can they do that?
2: Yeah, they can follow me on any social media platform at this point. I'm on Instagram, TikTok, YouTube, and Facebook, and my handle is Lex in Wonderland.
1: Okay, and what about, are you going to take this further, do you think? Have you thought about maybe going on more shows, doing some bit of TV?
2: Yeah, I'm open to any and all possibilities. None of this was in my plans, and I'm just rolling with any opportunity I get, so... All if right. You're out there listening and you have an opportunity for me, hit me up. I'm ready.
1: Lex, it's been an absolute pleasure today. Thank you so much for your time. We've got Molly next with the 70s Lunchbox. I'm going to have to bring you back.
2: I'm ready.
1: All right. The news is next. I'll catch you next week. Thanks to everyone
2: Bye,
1: volunteering
2: guys.
1: Behind the scenes on 101 FM. 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
4: Hello there, I'm Sean Bingley. The Australian Medical Association is calling for greater collaboration with governments to address key workforce shortages. It follows revelations patients at Brisbane's Wesley Breast Clinic are being turned away from routine checks due to a shortage of radiologists. AMA Queensland spokesperson Nick Yim says it's an industry-wide problem.
5: We do really need to have that workforce plan in place to know what specialties are we short and how we're going to increase those number of specialties coming into Queensland and to keep them in Queensland. Not just radiology, but it's across the whole sector. And it's really important for Queenslanders that we have the right medical workforce there.
4: Brent crude has hit a one-month high after the US carried out a fresh wave of strikes against Iranian military targets near the Strait of Hormuz on Tuesday and reinstated its naval blockade of Iranian ports. Shipping traffic through the strait has plummeted by more than 50% compared with the previous week, according to tracking data, after Iran declared passage through the waterway not possible and retaliated with drone and missile attacks on US-linked sites in Bahrain, Kuwait and Jordan. Dr. Laura James, a senior Middle East analyst at a Dow Jones-owned research firm in London, says the world's oil reserves were already under strain before the latest escalation.
6: The point is that what kept the global economy going through the previous several months was that stocks were being depleted very heavily. Those haven't yet been replenished. So this time we get to a crisis quicker.
4: Consumer advocates warn urgent action is needed to simplify the energy market for customers as more struggle to pay their bills. A new report has found a quarter of Australians review their power plans less than once a year, leaving them exposed to a hefty loyalty tax. Energy Consumers Australia spokesperson Patrick Verray says lawmakers must step in.
7: We are calling on governments to introduce a consumer duty, and this would be a fundamental reshift where energy retailers would have to make sure that all consumers are on a fair plan.
4: A man is in custody after a body was found outside a burning home in Sydney's west. Toby Goff reports.
8: Emergency services were called to reports of a fire at a home at Glenmore Park, arriving to find the property well alight and discovering the body of a man outside. Firefighters extinguished the flames and investigators established a crime scene. The man, believed to be aged in his 60s, is yet to be formally identified. A 36-year-old has now been arrested in a car at Werrington. He's been taken to hospital under police guard, where he's being treated for minor injuries. Toby Goff, Sydney.
4: Health experts are endorsing new guidelines recommending blood pressure checks for children from as young as 7. Research shows up to 44,000 Australian children are living with undetected stage 2 high blood pressure. The Heart Foundation's Professor Gary Jennings says we can't ignore the early warning signs of cardiovascular damage.
9: Once you sit on a trajectory and get older, they're the people that later on have significant risk factors and then are more likely to have heart problems in middle age.
4: Researchers will be using state-of-the-art sonar equipment to produce a detailed map of the seafloor along Australia's east coast. 5 teams are setting sail on a CSIRO research vessel today, making their way from Hobart to Brisbane over the next week. James Cook University's Catherine Wang will be on board. She says they're wanting to better understand what lies below.
10: This will help us to understand what's happening with our ecosystem in terms of the marine life and the marine environment. This will help us also to plan and manage our marine protected parks and areas.
4: This is Air News. Firstly to AFL, and George Hewitt will have to get through training today if he's to overcome a back injury to face Collingwood on Saturday night. The Carlton midfielder managed just a quarter in the loss to Hawthorn. Interim coach Josh Fraser says he isn't leaning into the rivalry against his old club.
11: Certainly we haven't built it up to be different, as opposed to, you know, Monday represented a chance for us to review the game and get to work again. That's, you know, we've had a consistent approach to that in my time as the interim coach. Really it's about what can we learn, how do we get better.
4: Jerome Luai has spoken for the first time since being told he's no longer wanted at the West Tigers next year. The 5'8 will link up with the Eels next season before he takes up a lucrative deal as the PNG Chiefs' marquee man in 2028. Luai admits he was shocked, but says rugby league is a business and he understands the decision.
12: Fully supportive of the club of that, knowing that there's some potential in these guys here, especially in the halves. And without opportunity, those guys can't prosper. And the last thing I wanted to be was a roadblock for another man's success.
4: In football, Argentina have stunned England with a late comeback in their semi-final at the FIFA World Cup this morning. The world champions scoring 2 late goals to win 2-1 and set up a clash with Spain in Monday morning's final. World Rugby is being urged to crack down on hip drop tackles after a nasty lower leg injury was suffered by star junior wallaby Trayvon Pritchard. Australian Independent Radio News.
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16: Oh, g'day everyone and welcome to the 70s Lunchbox. Thank you, Jason Daisy, for another fantastic show. Let's see what's happening outside. Currently, we're sitting on 18 degrees at the Grand Plaza. Right now, we've got mostly sunny with a bit of cloud. Chance of a thunderstorm, they reckon, later this afternoon. And we're heading for a top at 20 degrees and the UV rating is moderate, so a hat and sunscreen won't go astray. And that's your latest news, sport and weather, right here on Logan City's number one radio station, Logan 101.
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16: Yes, and today we're heading back to 1977 when Aussies were cruising around in Tiranas, Kingswoods and XC Falcons. Milk was about 22 cents a litre, bread sat at 36 cents and a family shop still came in under $20. Colour TV was a big part of the lounge room, FM radio was finally catching on and disco was slipping into the suburban Saturday nights. And right in the middle of it all, Cat Stevens delivered this one.

0: Welcome to the 70s Lunchbox. Today we're rewinding the clock back to 1977 and we kicked off with some classics from ABBA, Leo Sayer, Manfred Mann's Earth Band, a version that apparently Bruce Springsteen wasn't too fussed about. But 77 was a year for big movies. Star Wars exploded onto the screens and changed everything. The Force, The Falcon, and the unforgettable Darth Vader voice delivered by James Earl Jones, who apparently only got paid $7,000 initially for his voice. Travolta was owning the dance floor in Saturday Night Fever, and Burt Reynolds was outrunning the law in Smokey and the Bandit. But the year still belonged to the galaxy far, far away. Yes, coming up this hour, more 77's memories from Rita Coolidge, Stevie Wonder and Rod Stewart. But up next, Debbie Harry reflects on those early days when she always felt fame was inevitable, even before Blondie's first big breakthrough took off. You're on Logan 101, the home of the 70s Lunchbox.
1: As a reincarnation of Marilyn Monroe, and you mention in your book that you've often thought perhaps you were Marilyn Monroe's daughter.
2: I think that's sort of a symbolic resemblance, or I don't know. I think that a lot of young girls sort of fixate on an image or, you know, an idea. And I think that that's what that refers
1: to. It's just somebody you fancied being. Because we should explain, you're adopted. You don't know who your real parents are, do you?
2: No, but even if I weren't adopted, I think that young girls usually do that. Young boys, too.
1: There seems to be, though, something, reading your book, something quite mystical about your whole approach to life, because you say that even as a young girl, you told your parents you were going to be rich and famous. You knew.
2: Yes. Well, I had to say something.

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1: The Aspiring Writers Hyperdome next meeting is on Thursday, August 13 for a 10 a.m. start at the Logan Hyperdome Library in Manjoo Street, Shaler Park. 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

Hey, it's Molly with you inside the 70s Lunchbox on Logan 101, and that was the dynamic duo of Hall & Oates, and before that, Supertramp, with a song that Roger Hodgson carried around in his head for 6 years until it finally clicked. Remember this theme song? Yes. Sport in 1977 was in absolute chaos. Kerry Packer blew cricket apart with the World Series cricket. Night games, colour, big money, and the traditionalists were losing their minds. The centenary test at the MCG, Australia won this at the same margin as the first test 100 years earlier. Can you believe it? Roscoe Tanner powered through the Australian Open, and Yvonne Goolagong kept showing that effortless magic. And here in Queensland, well, you could feel the early rumble of the state of origin. And the old resident Goolagong kept showing that effortless magic. And here in Queensland, well, you could feel the early rumble of the state of origin. And the old resident

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0: Logan City 101 with Rockin' Rod Stewart, and before that, Stevie Wonder with Sir Duke. If you've just joined us for lunch, welcome. We're winding back the clock back to 1977, and Australia was shifting again. Malcolm Fraser was firmly in charge as Prime Minister, but the biggest changes most Aussies felt weren't in Canberra, they were in their own home. Colour TV was now fully part of everyday life, and suddenly sport, news and good old countdown on a Sunday night weren't just programs, they were events. The whole country was watching in bright electric colour. It was a year in which Australia kept growing up, louder, more confident and ready for the modern era. Coming up next hour, we're cranking up Fleetwood Mac in our triple play that cuts across three decades, a powerhouse hit from the 70s, 80s and 90s. But up next, we've got ELO on the telephone line, and Elton John reckons sorry is the hardest word to say.
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This is Logan 101, and our lunchbox is nearly ready to close for another day. But before we do, Boz Skaggs will wrap it up in now this another 70s favourite. It's time to do the Lido Shuffle. Up to the latest news, sport and weather at 1 o'clock.

0: Oh, g'day everyone. You got Molly here on the afternoon show, and that was Shakira, Trying Everything, plus the Stampeders and Bangles, apparently not looking forward to Monday. Well, Monday morning brings a lot of good things to Logan 101. Well, the lunchbox is packed away for another day. I hope you enjoyed our time travel back to 1977. What a great year for music, wasn't it? Now, coming up, now I don't normally have this, but I've got a couple of passes, in fact, a double pass to give away for the Ashton's Circus opening night on Friday, the 31st of July. So I'll give you some more details throughout the show and your cue to call.
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0: Up next, we're dialing back the decades with a band that never really left the building. It's your triple play flashback, and this time, Fleetwood Mac takes centre stage. This set is pure Mac. Harmonies, heart, and that unmistakable California magic that defined a generation. And Stevie gives us an insight into how Dreams almost broke up the band.
12: Well, Dreams was written in the midst of Lindsay's and my breakup, and at the end of it, when it says, when the rain washes you clean, you'll know, was very much meant to mean we will be okay. We'll get through this. We are breaking up. I understand he doesn't feel the same way about the way I feel about it, but that is what, in truth, it was written about, was that no matter what happens to Lindsay and I as a couple, this band will go on, and we'll see it through, and we'll be all right. He seems to take it a different way.

no one out, and a run in for the Mets here in the second. Grounded to third. There's one. There's two. There's three. A triple play. Oh, my.

Oh, g'day everyone. Thanks for choosing Logan 101 this afternoon. That was your triple play flashback. Fleetwood Mac across three unforgettable decades. We kicked things off with Go Your Own Way from 1977, the track that turned Heartbreak into one of rock's most iconic anthems. Then we moved into Little Lies from 87, the song that still wraps you up in that unmistakable 80s sparkle. And finally, Silver Springs, what a track, from 1997. It was actually a re-release and it became a fan favourite all over again. Now, don't forget, stand by for your cue to call. We have a double pass for the opening night performance of the Great Australian Circus. Yes, Ashton Circus is coming to town and they're coming to Waller Park at Browns Plains. But time for this. Bit of Molly's motivation, little boost to help you get through the week. Today's quote comes from Winston Churchill, a man who knew a thing or two about pressure and persistence. He's the one who reminded us, success is not final. Failure is not fatal. It is the courage to continue that counts. And he's right. Every win is just a moment. Every setback is just a lesson. But the real magic is getting back up and taking that next step. Every stumble is just part of the climb. And speaking of holding on through the tough bits, Wilson Phillips knew all about that. And here they are with their track from 1990. Hold on, folks. We've got this. The weekend's not too far away. We'll get through Thursday.

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0: G'day everyone, you got Molly here on the afternoon show, and that was the awesome sound of Morgan Wallen reminiscing about last night, and before that, Big Country with their breakout hit. Now, don't forget, I've got a double pass. Now, this just doesn't normally happen. All the big guys in the station here get all the passes to give away. So for the afternoon show, we've actually got a double pass for the opening performance for the Ashton Circus, which is coming to town Friday the 31st of July for the opening night. And I think we might do this after the 2 o'clock news. I'll let you know when it's time to call. Next up, Smokey are looking for some needles and pins. It's all about the music here on Logan 101.
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You're on Logan 101. What a great song to pick us up for a Thursday afternoon from the Chantuzies. Next up, Sniffing the Tears will take us to the latest news, sport and weather at 2 o'clock with Mark.

0: G'day, everyone. It's Molly with the Afternoon Show. What a great version that is. That's Chris Cornell with a song made famous by Sinead O'Connor and written by Prince. And before that, we had the Bay City Rollers, a bit of a track for my Scottish friends, Mr. and Mrs. Bennett out there. Okay, heads up, folks. It's 18 minutes past two, which means school zones are live. So time to ease down to 40 kilometres an hour. Wave to those lollipop legends and help every kid get home to their family with a smile. Now, speaking of families, okay, I've got a double pass for the opening night to the Ashton Circus, the great Australian circus, for Friday the 31st of July. And Lizzie is waiting to take your call. Let's take caller number 3 on 3808 8101. Go to the phones and pick up that double pass for the Ashton Circus Friday the 31st of July. Up next, a classic from Mental as Anything, the ultimate anthem for confused logic and mixed messages. If you leave me, can I come too? It's all about the music here on Logan 101.
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0: You're on Logan 101 with Steve Earle heading down Copperhead Road. And before that, Tom Jones and the Cardigans setting off the fire alarms with Burning Down the House. Hey, congratulations to our winner of the double pass to Ashton Circus, Mark from Browns Plains. No relation, I can promise you. I hope you have a great night out with the family. Mark, with the family at the Ashton's Circus on Friday, the 31st of July. They kick off there at Waller Park. Now, we've got a great lineup of shows and music still to come on 101 this afternoon. The legend himself, Paul Barrett, is going to be driving you home from 3 o'clock with all the traffic reports. And Lizzie just popped in to let us know as well that speaking of traffic, there's an accident on Logan Lee Road. So you might want to steer clear of that one. Apparently it's pretty close to the hospital, so hopefully they won't need that this afternoon. And I'm sure we'll get more details in the Go traffic reports a little bit later on. And from 6 o'clock tonight, we've also got Mal West, who'll be joining us with Everything Country. Still to come this hour, more Biggest Hits, Greatest Memories with Paul McCartney and Wings, plus Chris Cross, Riding Like the Wind. But up next, we're tripping back to the 60s with a song that many thought was actually sung by Brian Wilson, but it was actually the little brother Carl who stepped up to the mic for this one. It's all about the music on Logan 101.
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0: Logan City 101, thanks for joining us this afternoon with Ollie Murs and Demi Lovato. And before that, a bit of Corona in your mix for a Thursday afternoon. Hey, by the way, don't forget to get your footy tips in. Lions are playing the West Coast in Perth and they're in red hot form, so hopefully they can keep the streak going. And the Bronx have got the Panthers tonight. This is a must win for the Broncos, so good luck to both teams. Up next, more feel-good classics to keep you moving for your Thursday. Paul McCartney is visiting Junior's Farm and Christopher Cross delivers his Grammy award-winning song from 1980. This is The Afternoon Show on Logan 101.
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Well, I think it might be time for me to ride like the wind. That's all from me today. Thanks for your company. It's been a whole lot of fun. I hope you enjoyed the 70s lunchbox theme, all the classics from 1977 and the Fleetwood Mac triple play. Thanks for joining in on Facebook with all your comments and feedback. Coming up after the news, Paul Barrett takes the wheel with the drive show, cruising through to 6 o'clock. I'll leave you with this classic from The Who. See you next time.

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1: I'm Mark Dransfield. There's been a significant drop in auction listings as the property market in Australia cools. Lee Harrison has more.
2: Cotality data shows auctions now make up just over 30% of new listings, compared to almost 45% 6 months ago. Head of research, Gerard Berg, expects that means properties will likely spend more time on the market.
3: Particularly if the price that a vendor is looking for doesn't kind of meet what the market expectations are. So we're already starting to see time on market drifting gradually higher. And that's something that's likely to continue in the short term.
1: Police say a man in custody over an incident in Sydney's West is related to a man found dead outside a burning home. Toby Goff explains.
4: Neighbours called emergency services to report a house on fire at Glenmore Park. When police arrived, they found a property partially alight and the body of a man out the front. Firefighters extinguished the flames and detectives set up a crime scene. Superintendent Trent King says the man, believed to be in his 60s, suffered multiple injuries, including burns.
5: A really distressing scene for our first responders.
4: A 36-year-old man was arrested in a car nearby and was taken to hospital under police guard. Detectives say the pair are related, but there's no history of domestic violence. Toby Goff, Sydney.
1: The sisters of Melbourne woman Sally Grace Contarino, missing in the US for more than 3 weeks, have made an impassioned plea for help. The 26-year-old's family and friends last heard from her on June 20th, the day before she was due to board a bus from Las Vegas to LA, then fly home to Melbourne.
6: Later into that same day, the panic really started to set in because we still hadn't heard from her, and you could no longer make it about the time difference, and that became very scary. Look, we believe that somebody out there does know something.
1: A senior Liberal MP says the party should not implement gender quotas, despite warnings it has a problem with female representation. A discussion paper's been sent to rank-and-file members aimed at modernising the organisation after consecutive federal election losses. The document says only 33% of Liberal parliamentarians across all jurisdictions are women. Andrew Hastie says this does not mean the party should look towards gender targets.
7: I think we should have a merit-based approach. It's as simple as that. Once you start imposing quotas like the Labor Party, you kill the very idea of merit within the party, and I think that's poisonous to cohesion.
1: Air health news, and a breakthrough cancer therapy developed by Melbourne researchers has shown an almost 100% cure rate treating solid tumours in mice, and it will now be tested in humans. The one-off cancer therapy doesn't have toxic side effects. Professor Paul Beavis from the Cancer Immunology Program at Peter Mac says using the body's immune system is a powerful way to tackle cancer.
8: You engineer a patient's own cells to be able to target the cancer cells, and this works really well in blood cancers. And what we've done is we've added an additional step where we provide further engineering, sort of allows these immune cells to locally activate other immune cells in the tumour microenvironment, and that can increase the power of this therapy.
1: This is Air News. First to AFL, and Collingwood will welcome back Isaac Quaynor, while an injured veteran will miss Saturday's blockbuster against Carlton. Eddie Summerfield reports.
9: 200-game magpie Josh Fraser behind enemy lines, coaching Carlton against Collingwood for the first time.
10: All Blues this weekend.
9: Craig McRae has seen a tweak in how the Blues play.
11: It's quite a lot like Collingwood, really. There's a lot of Collingwood flavour to it.
9: George Hewitt training this morning as he looks to prove his fitness from a back injury, while the Pies will welcome back Isaac Quaynor for Jeremy Howe, who misses through a groin injury.
11: Yeah, we could arguably push him to the line, but then it might be a risk of a further injury. So
9: Charlie West and Harvey Harrison will also return for the Pies. Lachie Schultz out through injury. Jack Buller in deep conversation with the coach post-training. The Pies at Bundoora this morning, with the surface at Olympic Park not up to scratch.
11: It's a concern.
9: Eddie Summerfield, Bundoora.
1: And tonight the Cats host the Saints. Round 20 of the NRL kicks off this evening with the high-flying Panthers hosting the struggling Broncos. The Brisbane side will be bolstered by the return of a number of key players, including skipper Adam Reynolds. And the FIFA World Cup final is locked in, with Argentina to defend its title against Spain in the final on Monday morning. Lionel Messi assisted two late goals to snatch a 2-1 victory against England this morning. Australian Independent Radio News.
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10: 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Take exit 28 southbound or exit 26 northbound on the M1.
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14: Thursday afternoon weather for the drive home. G'day, it's Paul Barrett. Partly cloudy with some more showers and southerly winds through the evening. Overnight low tonight of 12 and a top tomorrow for Friday of 21 with that UV alert in effect before 10 o'clock outside the Logan Hospital right now. We've got 19 degrees.
13: 101 FM. Traffic.
15: G'day everybody, checking all things traffic pushing into Thursday afternoon. Already looks a little congested southbound 8 Mile Plains through to Springwood on the M1. Southbound through Callanvale towards the Logan Motorway, pretty heavy there. Bow Desert Road, the southbound run of the Hillcrest continues on to the Mount Lindsay Highway. Still some holdups to Logan Motorway, Carroll Park through to Parkinson. Reported incident this afternoon, Logan Lee Road near the Logan Motorway, just up through Meadowbrook. Quite a lot of congestion just there at the moment. 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Only one place to go, and that's sponsor Keith Four Wheels. 11 Smallwood Street, Underwood, phone 3841 6244. Keith Four Wheels, they'll keep you moving. It's Luca Moore, go traffic in 30 minutes.
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0: Logan City's only live and local drive home for a Thursday with Logan City's number one radio station, 101 FM, and Paul Barrett here this afternoon. Thanks for switching us on. It's nearly the end of the week and we're driving you home through until six tonight. Thank you very much, Molly. Back again real soon with another great afternoon show and the 70s Lunchbox, a whole hour of nothing but the biggest 70s hits each and every weekday afternoon right here on 101. There's Phil Collins from the soundtrack to the movie Buster and A Groovy Kind of Love, and Kim Carnes back to the early 80s getting things underway for a Thursday drive home with Betty Davis Eyes. Music on the way from the Fab Four, Ace of Base, Dean Lewis, the Jonas Brothers. We'll go back to the 60s with the Four Tops and we'll cruise down the Tunnel of Love with Mark Knopfler and Dire Straits on the way as well. Remember, 40Ks around all those school zones as the kids and the young people make their way home from school for a Thursday, and we'll check the latest traffic through the afternoon with thanks to our friends in the Go Traffic Centre, or the latest in news and weather through the afternoon as well. We'll open up the history pages to see what has happened today, being the 16th of July, and we'll open up the birthday book a little bit later on before six as well to see who is blowing out the candles today. It's Logan City's only live and local drive home, and if you see any incidents or accidents, you can let us know and be a 101 phone ranger. Phone it through to us anytime you want to, 3808 8101, and we'll let everybody else know with music on the way soon from the Fab Four and Ace of Base in minutes.
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0: There's Dean Lewis back to late last year. His song With You from Logan City's 101. It's Paul with you until 6 tonight. The Thursday drive home. Late night shopping in the suburbs. Yep, a Thursday night institution around Logan City in southeast Queensland. Coming up, we've got another traffic update with Luca in the Go Traffic Centre. There was a bad accident on Logan Lee Road in the last hour, just more or less outside the Logan Hospital. We'll see if that's still there. And coming up before 5 tonight, I've got two double passes up for grabs to the Livin' Lovin' Zeppelin tribute show on this coming Saturday night at 7 p.m. at the Sunpac Theatre in McCulloch Street in Sunnybank. I've got two double passes up for grabs. So when I give you the cue to call before 5, be fast on the phone, and you could be a winner to that Led Zeppelin tribute show this coming Saturday night at our sponsor, the Sunpac Theatre. So if you're a Led Zeppelin fan, stay tuned as we take a look at the forecast for the remainder of the afternoon into the evening. Partly cloudy with a high chance of more showers. Southerly winds as well decreasing through the afternoon and evening. Overnight low tonight of 12 and a top tomorrow for Friday of 21. And right now in Shaler Park, we've got 19 with Logan City's 101. Good afternoon.
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need a tyre or wheel upgrade for your vehicle, only one place to go, and that's sponsor Keith Four Wheels. 11 Smallwood Street, Underwood, phone 3841 6244. Keith Four Wheels, they'll keep you moving. It's Luke and Moore, go traffic in 30 minutes.

Logan City's only live and local drive home right here at Logan City's 101. And Paul Barrett for a Thursday afternoon. It's the 16th of July. And it was on this date, sadly, in 2025, that Connie Francis, the US singer, passed away at the age of 87. Chris Martin, the Coldplay frontman, embarrassed a couple on webcam during a Coldplay concert in Boston today in 2025. Yep, remember the whole Kiss Cam fiasco? Sia's album 1000 Forms of Fear debuted at number one on the US Billboard album chart today in 2014. The previous Australian artist to make number one in the US was Keith Urban in 2013 with his album Fuse. And the first Instagram photo was uploaded today in 2010. Australia and Asia experienced the largest total lunar eclipse since 1859. It lasted 1 hour and 47 minutes today in 2000. John Kennedy Jr. at the age of 38 and his wife Carolyn Bessette Kennedy, aged 33, sadly passed away in a plane crash today in 1999. Amazon.com opened on the internet for business in Seattle today in 1995. Dollywood, Dolly Parton's 400-acre country theme park, opened in Tennessee today in 1986. Harry Chapin, the US singer and songwriter, passed away aged 39 in a car accident today, sadly, in 81. And Cream formed on this day in 1966. The group comprised of Eric Clapton, Jack Bruce, and Ginger Baker. They broke up in 1968, and this was one of their biggest hits, White Room, from 101 FM.

0: Logan City's live and local radio station 101 FM. Cream, back to 68 and the White Room. You might have a White Room today. Yep, if you've just freshly painted it. Yep, with that ceiling and wall white. It must be looking all shiny and bright at the moment. Just wait until the kids or the grandkids write on it with crayon or something like that. They put food scraps on it or something along those lines. But there's nothing like a thing that's freshly painted. And if you've painted your house inside, the smell of new paint takes your breath away. I tell you what, if you're a Led Zeppelin fan, we could take your breath away because we've got tickets to the Led Zeppelin tribute show this coming Saturday night at the Sunpac Theatre, our sponsor in McCulloch Street in Sunnybank. So I've got two double passes up for grabs before five when I give you the cue to call. Be fast on the phone. Callers number one and two, get the tickets. 3808 8101. Don't call now, though. Wait until I give you the cue to call. We'll do that sometime before five. Dire Straits and the Tunnel of Love play next at 101 FM.
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0: straight from the album Making Movies, cruising down the tunnel of love, getting a kiss from your special someone on a Thursday afternoon. You might be getting set to kiss him or her hello after their work day on a Thursday. It's coming up 1 to 4, the latest in news, not that far away at 4 o'clock. Then we'll roll music from Alicia Bridges and a pretty song from Split Enz on the way as well. And before 5, those tickets up for grabs to the Led Zeppelin tribute show this weekend.
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5: 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A cyber breach has compromised the patient data of one of the country's largest healthcare providers. Sasha Foote reports.
6: Partnered Health is working with cybersecurity agencies to determine exactly what sensitive information has been accessed from 21 of its clinics. A malicious actor is being blamed on the hack that infiltrated the provider's systems 3 weeks ago. But patients were only informed about the breach last night. The medical group says it has taken legal steps to prevent the stolen data from being used or published. Sasha Foote reporting.
5: The Prime Minister says Australia's copyright laws will be examined as part of the government's AI changes. The government's unveiled a set of national standards to regulate how the nation manages the growth of artificial intelligence. AI companies will need to seek permission from Australian creatives to use their work in training new models. Anthony Albanese has told the ABC the legislation must be watertight to protect artists' intellectual property.
7: This is about our sovereignty. It is about our control. And people's creativity is, of course, their property, effectively. And if you have property used without consent and without payment, then that is a form of theft.
5: Detectives are continuing to investigate the sudden death of a woman in central Queensland. Police were called to a Rockhampton residence yesterday afternoon for a welfare check, where the 32-year-old was pronounced dead at the scene. Detective Superintendent Darren Shadlow says they've identified a person of interest in the case.
8: We have spoken to a 32-year-old male person. He's assisted us with our inquiries yesterday and into last night. However, at this stage, nothing further has come from that. And again, he has not been charged with any offences relating to this matter.
5: Meantime, police have released new images as part of efforts to identify alleged victims of a former Sydney childcare worker accused of abuse. Chris McCarthy reports.
9: A 35-year-old man is facing 329 child abuse offences, allegedly committed between 2009 and last year. Investigators say the images released feature distinctive items of clothing which may be recognised by parents or carers. Detective Acting Inspector Emmanuel Sardulia says even minor information could be crucial to their investigation.
10: If this clothing looks familiar to you, please contact the AFP.
9: Police believe they've identified 142 of the man's Queensland's alleged victims so far. Chris McCarthy, Sydney.
5: Australian researchers have helped develop a new laser-based tool which can detect counterfeit alcohol without having to open the bottles. The team from Adelaide University and Scotland's University of St Andrews say the tech can pick up methanol in a bottle. Dr Ralph Mouthan says they're now working to move it from the lab into potential supply chain uses.
11: So, for example, in distilleries or perhaps at border control, or when alcohol's come into the country, or at the point of sale. So, for example, in bars or in bottle shops.
5: And a second case of H5 bird flu has been detected in a wild migratory seabird in New South Wales. Samples taken from the giant petrel, which was found on a beach at Hawke's Nest on the mid-north coast, have returned a positive result. This is AIR News. The FIFA World Cup final is locked in, with Argentina to play Spain on Monday morning in New York. Argentina launched a late comeback to beat England 2-1, scoring the winner through Martinez in stoppage time in Atlanta, as heard on SBS.
12: Messi! Oh, and England are in trouble. And maybe through Lautaro Martinez, they're going out to the semi-final stage.
5: AFL and Hawthorn's Nick Watson and Josh Battle are both set to return for the side's game against Richmond on Sunday, but coach Sam Mitchell says they'll be without Will Day, who has a corked calf.
13: We knew when he came back, I think there was about 14 games between when he came back and the end of the season, and we knew he wouldn't play 14 straight, so we knew we'd have to miss a game at some stage. He'll miss this one, unfortunately, but it was going to happen somewhere over the next month anyway.
5: Meantime, Geelong has made 7 changes for tonight's finals-defining game against St Kilda. And in NRL tonight, the struggling Broncos clash with the Panthers. Meantime, the PNG Chiefs are in talks with Zach Lomax over a potential deal in 2028. He's currently under contract with Rugby Australia, but reportedly open to a return to the NRL after the 2027 World Cup. Australian Independent Radio News.
14: 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Take exit 28 southbound or exit 26 northbound on the M1.
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17: 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Weather.
0: Remaining partly cloudy with a high chance of showers and a southerly winds decreasing through the evening. Overnight low tonight of 12 and a top tomorrow for Friday of a cool 21 with that UV alert in effect before 10 a.m. Outside in home view, good afternoon. At the moment, you've got 19 degrees. More traffic coming up right now with Luca.
17: 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Traffic.
18: G'day everybody, checking all things traffic in the Logan area again this afternoon, and still pretty congested, especially on the M1, with a crash reported just near Logan Home, the off-ramp to the Logan Motorway. Bryant's Road, not too bad, some slight hold-ups. Looks like the M1 is quite heavy anywhere between 8 Mile Plains and Slacks Creek, Kingston Road heavy southbound. Throughout Bow Desert Road, still a fair share of issues, especially on that southbound run. Need a tyre or wheel upgrade for your vehicle? Only one place to go, and that's sponsor Keith Four Wheels. 11 Smallwood Street, Underwood, phone 3841 6244. Keith Four Wheels, they'll keep you moving. It's Luca Moore, go traffic in 30 minutes.
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0: A pretty song from 1980 for the Finn Brothers, along with Split Ends, I Hope I Never, and Alicia Bridges, I Love the Nightlife, back to 79, the disco days of the 70s. And just a reminder, if you love your music from the 70s, be listening every weekday afternoon at noon for the 70s Lunchbox, a whole hour of nothing but the best 70s hits each and every weekday afternoon right here at 101. And Led Zeppelin. They were really big in the 70s, and I've got four lots of tickets up for grabs. Yep, two of the double passes up for grabs for you and a friend to go along and check out the Led Zeppelin tribute show on this coming Saturday night at our sponsor, Sunnybank in the Sunpac Theatre on McCulloch Street. It's Livin' Lovin' Zeppelin. So if you're a Led Zeppelin fan, I'll give you the chance to win those tickets up for grabs before five. You and a friend could be off to check that out. Don't ring now. The phone's ringing. 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I won't answer it when I give you the cue to call. Be fast on the phone, 3808 8101, and you could be off to the Sunpac Theatre this coming Saturday night at Sunnybank to go along and check that out. Boney M and new music for Sober coming up next at 101.
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Undressed. How good is that song from Somba? Brand new and fresh to the mix right here at Logan City's 101. It's your live and local drive home. Paul here until 6, and then Mal West in with great country music for the remainder of your Thursday evening. Let's go back to 85. David Lee Roth going solo without Van Halen now. He had a big hit in 85 with this song, California Girls, from 101 FM. Keep it locked. If you're a Led Zeppelin fan, you could win tickets to their tribute show this coming Saturday night at Sunpac Theatre in Sunnybank. Details coming up.

0: The girls in California telling us all about them. David Lee Roth going solo without Van Halen. He had a big hit in 85 with that song, but I think the girls here in southeast Queensland are pretty good too. It's right on 4:30 Thursday afternoon into the evening. Logan City's only live and local drive home, remaining partly cloudy with a high chance of showers. Southerly winds on the way as well, decreasing through the evening. Overnight low tonight of 12, top tomorrow for Friday of 21 with that UV alert in effect before 10, and currently outside in Browns Plains we've got 19 degrees with Dragon Rain on the way next.
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0: 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Only one place to go, and that's sponsor Keith Four Wheels. 11 Smallwood Street, Underwood, phone 3841 6244. Keith Four Wheels, they'll keep you moving. 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

0: Logan City's live and local radio station 101 FM and the Thursday drive home with Paul Barrett. It's nearly Friday and then it's the weekend. And if you're looking for something to do this coming Saturday night, the 18th of July, I've got two double passes up for grabs right now to the Sunpac Theatre to see the Live and Lovin' Zeppelin show, the Australian Led Zeppelin show. It's going to be great stuff. If you're a fan of Led Zeppelin, then this is the show for you this coming Saturday night, the 18th of July at the Sunpac Theatre in Sunnybank. And it starts at 7 p.m. If you would like to go, I'll take the first two callers through right now. 3808 8101. And you and a friend are off to go along and check that out this coming Saturday night, the 18th of July at 7 p.m. at the Sunpac Theatre. And if you want to know where the Sunpac Theatre is, it's on McCulloch Street in Sunnybank. I'll take the first two callers now. 3808 8101.
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first big hit back to 2010, all those years ago. It's 4 minutes away from five. The latest in news, not that far away at 5 o'clock. And we'll check the latest traffic around town too. Mal West here from six. Coming up after five, we'll open up the pages and see who is blowing out the candles today. We'll do that after five. If you are, many happy returns from everyone here at 101. And the latest traffic too coming up after five with Luca and Janine and Marilyn. They are off to the Led Zeppelin tribute show this coming Saturday evening at the Sunpac Theatre, our sponsor in Sunnybank. So, ladies, enjoy the show. It should be a fantastic one. And those tickets are with thanks to our sponsors, the Sunpac Theatre. So, enjoy those. And coming up musically, Frankie is off to Hollywood with one of their big hits. And Maxine Nightingale as well, John Mellencamp, Bon Jovi, and a whole heap more right here at Logan City's 101. Here's Soft Cell. Tainted Love. One Hit Wonder. Back to 82.

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1: Hello there, I'm Terry Daniel. The Liberal leader has rejected suggestions his party should implement gender quotas despite dwindling support from female voters. Angus Taylor argues candidates should be decided on merit.
2: I've never supported any quotas at all, but what I do support is more great people joining the Liberal Party and more great people, women and from all sorts of backgrounds.
1: Rex Patrick has fronted the independent public inquiry into AUKUS in Adelaide, the former senator airing his doubts about the program. He says it's a risky proposition.
3: We're spending all our money on one all eggs in one basket program, and understand in terms of filling up that basket, the US hens are not laying enough eggs and the UK chook is headless.
1: Pressure is continuing to grow for a parliamentary inquiry into AUKUS. New South Wales has recorded its second case of H5 bird flu strain on the mid-north coast. A dead migratory giant petrel found in Hawke's Nest was tested after being reported by a member of the public. The positive result brings Australia's total number of cases to 15. New South Wales Chief Veterinary Officer Joe Coombs says the case isn't surprising.
4: We have massively ramped up surveillance efforts, obviously, since that original detection. And we have particularly focused on that region around the Bennetts Beach area.
1: A new pay deal will be put to teachers in Victoria in a bid to avoid further strike action. Keira Parker reports.
5: Teachers will protest outside Ben Carroll's office to ramp up pressure on the Education Minister to end their pay dispute. A last-minute deal could be offered to teachers as early as today to stop plans for a 24-hour strike next Thursday. If the revised offer is accepted, it could go to a vote of the union's primary and secondary schools council tomorrow and see the walkout averted. About 35,000 teachers walked off the job in March for the first time in 13 years. Liz Walsh from Socialists in Schools says teachers won't back down.
6: This is the run-up to a state election. Clearly we've got the Labor government where we need them, where they feel a lot of pressure.
5: Kiara Parker, Melbourne.
1: Property developers claim a big fall in house prices could affect new home construction and the banking system. Mark Dransfield has more.
7: Prices began to cool after interest rate hikes and federal budget changes to negative gearing and capital gains tax. Data shows prices in parts of Sydney have fallen up to 9.5% over the past 3 months. Urban Task Force Chief Executive Tom Forrest says further drops could have major economic consequences.
8: Investment in housing, in new housing supply, that is new housing supply that will cater for the growing population, that'll dry up if you can't sell the house for more than it cost you to build it.
1: In Air World News, outgoing British Prime Minister Sir Keir Starmer has declared his political journey is over as he prepares to leave office next week. He addressed his departure while taking his final Prime Minister's questions.
9: To all those in the gallery whose lives have been changed or improved by this Labour government, and all across the country who struggle to be seen or heard, you're the reason I came into politics. To my wife and children, I love you. Goodbye.
1: This is Air News. First up, AFL, and Geelong has overhauled its lineup, making 7 changes for tonight's AFL clash with the Saints. That will kick off round 19. Sarah Patterson has this preview.
10: Well, off the back of last week's shock loss to the Giants, the Cats are determined to bounce back against St Kilda at GMHBA Stadium tonight. Jay Polkinghorne spearheads the inclusions with the high-flying forward set to make his AFL debut. Among the other inclusions is Brad Close, whose presence will bolster Geelong's forward half. Mark O'Connor returns after being a late withdrawal last weekend. Mitch Edwards comes in to shore up the ruck, whilst Jai Clark rejoins footy's elite level for the first time since round 3. Sarah Patterson, S Sport.
1: NRL and Ezra Mam is among a handful of big names returning to the Brisbane Broncos lineup for tonight's clash with the Penrith Panthers. Brisbane coach Michael Maguire says he's hungry to make an impact on his injury comeback.
11: A lot of people probably didn't realise that he was out for about 4 weeks or 5 weeks with a shoulder, so he's been missing for a little bit, but you know, for all of them, it's all their opportunity. I think the fact that you have them together, and you know, Renault and Ezra have spent a lot of time together, Pacey and Reesey, so you know, I'm looking forward to having them together.
1: In other NRL news, Dean Young insists he's not distracted by continued speculation over the St George Dragons coaching job. The interim coach is still waiting to hear whether he'll be appointed on a full-time basis. Australian Independent Radio News.
12: 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Take exit 28 southbound or exit 26 northbound on the M1.
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14: 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Weather.
15: Weather-wise, around the traps for this evening, partly cloudy with the high chance of more showers. Southerly winds as well, decreasing through the evening. Overnight low tonight of 12. A top tomorrow for Friday of 21 with that UV alert in effect before 10. And looking ahead further for the weekend, some showers over the weekend. 22 outside in Beenleigh, 18 right now.
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16: G'day everybody, another look at all things traffic in the Logan area and building up a lot. Kingston Road's run from Woodridge through to Waterford. Also an incident northbound on the M1 earlier around Logan Home. Some delays up out of Yatala still present, and south of 8 Mile Plain some normal holdups. Bow Desert Road has its problems throughout, and it looks like that run from Acacia Ridge to Parkinson still with issues. The run on the Logan Motorway, pretty much problems Carroll Park through to Parkinson, especially on that eastbound run. Need a tyre or wheel upgrade for your vehicle? Only one place to go, and that's sponsor Keith for Wheels. 11 Smallwood Street, Underwood. Phone 3841 6244. Keith for Wheels, they'll keep you moving. It's Luke and Moore. Go traffic in 30 minutes.
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0: Mellencamp, or back then he was known as John Cougar Mellencamp. Back to the 80s, there's Rain on the Scarecrow from Logan City's 101. There could be a bit of rain across the afternoon and evening. Mal will have full weather information for you up after Terry's news at 6. And Mal joining you with country music tonight through until 10. Before 6, though, we'll see who is blowing out the candles for the 16th of July. And if you are, many happy returns from everyone here at Logan City's number one radio station, 101 FM. Bon Jovi, Huey Lewis, and the great sounds of the D-Vinyls coming up as well as we roll through a Thursday evening late night shopping in the suburbs with Logan City's 101.
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From Bon Jovi to Huey Lewis, we just play the best songs on the radio. We are the heart of Logan City. And Huey Lewis tells us about the heart of rock and roll. 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

Logan City's live and local radio station 101 FM still beating loud and proud. Huey Lewis and the news, the heart of rock and roll. It's 27-6. Latest news and traffic on the way. Currently 17 degrees, remaining partly cloudy. The high chance of more showers. Traffic on the way. Currently 17 degrees, remaining partly cloudy. The high chance of more showers.

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4: Taking another look at all things traffic Thursday evening, and it is building up quite a lot on the southbound run from Acacia Ridge towards Cullenvale there on Bow Desert Road. Also a bit more congestion starting to build just on that run past Sunnybank Beenleigh Road towards Pinelands Road, the intersection. M1 yet to ease off with problems from 8 Mile Plains, pretty much down to Logan Home. That's in both directions on the approach towards the Hyperdome. There's certainly a bit of congestion. Kingston Road's southbound run out of Woodridge, still something to consider there. Need a tyre or wheel upgrade for your vehicle? Only one place to go, and that's sponsor Keith Four Wheels. 11 Smallwood Street, Underwood, phone 3841 6244. Keith Four Wheels, they'll keep you moving. 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

0: Logan City's 101 and Paula Barrett this afternoon, making way for Mal West with 4 hours of great country music coming your way between 6 and 10pm tonight, right here only on 101. A great way to spend your Thursday evening having a look at who is having a birthday today. Well, a member of the Divinyls is blowing out the candles today. Mark McEntee, he is 65, born in Perth in 1961, the guitarist with the Divinyls, Mark, and vocalist Chrissy Amphlett were the nucleus of the band. They had a string of hits in the 80s and early 90s, and that was one of their biggest back to 85. The Boys in Town, Mark McEntee from the Divinyls, 65 today. Phoebe Cates, the American actress and the wife of actor Kevin Klein. They were married since 1978. She is 63 today, born in New York City in 1963. Michael Flatley, the American-born Irish step dancer. He is 68 today, born in Chicago in 1958. Margaret Court, the Australian tennis player and Christian minister. She is 84 today, born in Albury in 1942 as well. Don Burke, the Australian TV and radio presenter. He is 79 today. He was the host of Burke's Backyard for many, many years. Stuart Copeland, the drummer with the band The Police. He is 74 today, born in the US in 1952. Andrew Marr, the Australian TV and radio sports host. He is 62 today as well, born in Melbourne in 64. Will Farrell, the American-US comic actor. He is 59 today, born in California in 67 as well. Who else is having a birthday today? Corey Feldman, the US actor. He is 55, born in California in 1971. And Adam Scott, the Australian professional golfer. He is 46 today, born in Adelaide as well. Happy birthday, if it's yours, from everyone here at 101. We hope you've had a great day and continue to celebrate through the evening.
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back to 97, putting a fresh coat of paint on Aretha's I Say a Little Prayer. From 101 FM, that's it for me. Have yourself a great Thursday evening listening to Mal and 4 hours of great country music for the remainder of your Thursday evening. And I'll be here again bright and early tomorrow from lunchtime to do the afternoon show, filling in for Grey with the 70s Lunchbox. I'll leave you with Oasis, Wonderwall, news with Terry on the way next, and then Mal, country music coming your way. I'm out of here.

ago, there was a girl. For a time, she was his world, but like they say, some things aren't meant to be. Now there's Borroloola up the way.

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0: Logan City's own 101. A very good evening. This is Thursday Night Country. Tanya Kernaghan in the mix early in tonight's program. Of course, had the opportunity in studio last Saturday morning to have Tanya in and have a good chat to what she's been up to. Very, very busy lady. She had a show on the weekend as well. So, went off, from all reports, went off very, very well. Brendan Radford into the mix and Courtney Keel opened up. Friends for Life opened up tonight's program. It's 17 past six. Just a reminder that Paul Barrett will be back tomorrow afternoon. Thanks, Paul, for a great afternoon of Drive, the Drive program on the Thursday afternoon. Did a fabulous job. He's back tomorrow afternoon from midday through until three, and then I'll catch up with him again tomorrow afternoon right here on Logan City Zone.
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You're listening to Thursday Night Country. That is the great sound of Gold Coast country music artist Greer Sullivan. She is part of Paint the Town Country Music Festival, which is on its way, only a few weeks away now. It's going to be held in Jacob's Well, Saturday the 1st of August. 101's going to be down there, and it is a great event. We've been there the last few years, so we're looking forward to getting back down to the beautiful part of the world, Jacob's Well. And, of course, before Greer, Tennessee Tipsy, the Sons of Atticus, the boys Matt and Dylan, they're headlining the event. They're going to be joined, as I said, by Greer Sullivan from the Gold Coast. The Bowness Brothers, they're a ton of fun. Open Season Band and local country artist Matty Cale, just to name a few. So over the next few weeks, we'll be keeping you up to date as to what is happening and maybe slipping a few little interviews with some of the artists. But I can tell you that the boys from Sons of Atticus, Matt Joyce and Dylan Wright, will be in on Saturday morning, the 1st of August. Live in studio, we'll be having a chat with them. They've got new music dropping on the Friday before the 1st, so we'll be sharing that with you and, of course, talking all things what they're up to and, in particular, the Paint the Town Country Music Festival. You'll hear a lot more as we get towards it, but it is a free community event, which means that you can bring mum, dad, uncles, aunties, the kids, everyone. There's food trucks, there's market stalls. It's right in the heart of Jacob's Well if you haven't been. Beautiful big park, and 101 will be there. We'll be keeping you up to date as to what is happening. It's 29 past 6, Thursday Night Country. Time to throw a few classic ones in. Kenny Rogers.

0: It was such a sad, sad day for country music when Toby Keith passed away. One of his big ones, As Good As I Once Was. We can all relate to that as we get that a little bit older. Tammy Wynette in the middle, Your Good Girl's Gonna Go Bad, and classic Kenny Rogers, The Coward of the County. It's 21 to 7. Very good evening. This is Thursday Night Country.
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0: Logan City's own 101 FM, The Great Sounds. Megan Maroney from a couple of years ago now, Tennessee Orange before that. Trent Richardson, He's All In. And the current song for Darren Coggan, Always Believe in Love. It is 9 to 7. A very good evening. Mal West with you for Thursday Night Country right up until 10 o'clock tonight.
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His wife and mates are there with him to make sure his wish comes true. To touch again the red earth out there near the famous blue.

0: Oh, you just got to love it when the country songs, they tell the story and the storytellers are so good. That was Dean Perrott, taken from his album Close to Home. And that song was just called This Old Book. In the middle, we had Brooke Seabrook. Last week she was number one. This week she's number two on the Australian Airplay Top 40 Country Music Charts. So congratulations, still charting very well for Brooke Seabrook. And brand new music for Terry Bennett's and A Bushman's Farewell. 7:03, this is Thursday Night Country.
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0: Taking a quick look at the weather forecast for the remainder of your Thursday night. Partly cloudy conditions. There is the chance of showers through the night. And those gusty south southerly winds are about down overnight to a cool 10 degrees. Top tomorrow, a very coolish 21. Partly cloudy Friday. High chance of showers, possible thunderstorms during the morning and into the afternoon. And those gusty south to southeasterly winds tomorrow as well. Overnight down to 10, currently 15 degrees.
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0: Logan City's own 101 FM. This is Thursday Night Country, a huge song in America, particularly over in the States, for Keith Urban and Blue Ain't Your Colour. Before that, local band, The Wet Whistles, big weekend last weekend for the boys at Eagleby for the Lasso and Black River Sway. Hannah Marie Kelly and her version of Delta Dawn kicked off that little bit of a bracket for you. It is a quarter past seven. Mal West with you for Thursday Night Country right up until 10 o'clock tonight. We've got more great Australian country music lined up. We've got a few international artists we're going to mix in as well. And, of course, a little bit of classic country headed your way between now and 10 o'clock.
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G'day, you're with Mel West on Thursday Night Country. This is Sandy Summers from Cessnock here, and here's my new song, Like a 70s Day. 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

0: The super talented Catherine Britt, I Am a Country Song, Jake Whittaker, Silverado in the Sunset, and Sandy Summers. That's her brand new, Like a 70s Day. What a great song that is. Brings back a lot of memories for those of us that are old enough to remember living and growing up in the 70s. I've got to send out a huge thank you to Sandy because she's got onto our Facebook page. 101FM Logan City and the likes and the loves. Thank you to everyone that's done it as well. She's put a link up there. This is the second year that I am actually a finalist in the Country Music Presenters, Community Radio Presenters section of the ICMA Awards. Sandy has been more successful. She actually took out the female vocal in January this year. So she's the current Female Vocal Award winner, People's Choice, and, is such a great entertainer. She's put a link on there that you can get on and vote, so make sure if you could do that, you can vote for Sandy. Also throw a vote in my way would be very much appreciated. We'll certainly keep you up to date on what is happening with that and all the ICMA awards. So many great Australian country music artists and people involved in the country music industry here in Australia are involved with the ICMA, and there's some nominations, some awards as well. So get on board, check out their Facebook page, check out their website and cast your votes. It is 26 to 8. A very good evening. Mal West keeping you company up until 10.
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0: It is just one of those songs, when you hear it, you got to crank it loud and sing strong. The Nitty Gritty Dirt Band and Fishing in the Dark. Anne Murray in the middle, her version of Singing the Blues. And Alan Jackson, Living on Love. It is quarter to eight. Time is flying past. Just got to give you a little bit of a shout out. The rain is, we talked about showers and storms through the night. They're starting to slip into southeast Queensland at the moment, coming in from the ocean and heading up our neck of the woods. There's some rain falling here in around Logan Central. So please, if you're out and about on the roads, give a little bit of distance between the car in front. We want you to get from point A to point B as safe as possible. Drive to the conditions. That is the word. And of course, they're telling us that you got to get more chances of showers tomorrow. A possible thunderstorm tomorrow morning or into the afternoon as well. Down overnight to 10 degrees. It's going to be a little bit cool in around us here in Logan at the moment. We're currently sitting on 14 degrees. Yeah. 10 degrees, yeah, we're going to get there. I think it's going to be another chilly one throughout the night. Grab that extra blanket and keep that doona well and truly close by.
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0: Hogan City's Own 101, Thursday Night Country, Blake Shelton. It'll be your honeybee, Faith Hill, This Kiss, a big one for her. And Garth Brooks, 2 pina coladas, please. And, of course, the man himself, the pride of Texas, George Strait there. A little bit of oceanfront property, if you can believe that. It is 8:05. We're going to have a quick look at the weather in around southeast Queensland for you very shortly.
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0: Taking a look at the weather forecast for Logan City for the remainder of your Thursday night. Partly cloudy conditions. Well, the showers are certainly in and around us at the moment. And gusty southerly winds getting down overnight to a cool 10 degrees. Top tomorrow for your Friday, 21. Partly cloudy day tomorrow, chance of showers, possible thunderstorm in the morning and afternoon, and those gusty south to southeasterly winds hanging around. Down overnight to 10, currently 14 degrees. And a quick look at the Bureau of Meteorology, your weather radar for you, just to catch up. Plenty of storms. There's a ridge and a front of rain and showers basically from Tweed Heads right through to the Sunshine Coast at the moment. So please, if you're heading out and about on the roads, do take extra care.
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0: Nominated for a Golden Guitar a couple of years ago for a couple of likely lads, Adam Brand and Matty Cornell together, a big one, Our Church. Before that, Lee Kernaghan, and of course, Matt Cornell, part of Lee Kernaghan's band the last couple of years, and you could say he's a member of the Outback Club, couldn't you? And kicking off that little bracket, Becky Cole, Amber Lawrence, and You Ain't Woman Enough to Take My Man. It is 16 past 8. A very good evening, Matt West, with you for Thursday Night Country. We're going to come back with local country music artist. Her name is Maddie Cale, very shortly on Thursday Night Country.
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0: Logan City's own 101. This is Thursday Night Country, Paul Ricketts. And yeah, just like my old man, he actually won an award as part of the Bush Balladeers in Tamworth as part of the Hats Off to Country Festival recently. So yeah, congratulations, mate. Doing great things at the moment. That was one of his big songs. Before that, Lucy Pearl, The Best of Me. And then Conway Twitty teaming up with his daughter Joni and Don't Cry, Joni. What a beautiful song, classic country, and led off by the man himself, Chad Morgan. And if you can follow it, it's a great song. I'm My Own Grandpa. It is 9 to 9. This is Thursday Night Country. Mal West with you right up until 10 o'clock tonight. So my job is three quarters of the way almost through. We've got some more great country music to share with you between now and then.
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0: Back in 2024, that song took out the Grammy Award for Best Country Song. Casey Musgraves, and was just called The Architect. Matt Scullion in the middle, Golden Guitar nominated song, The Bush Takes Care of Its Own, and Lainey Wilson, the big one, Watermelon Moonshine. It is 9:03.
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0: Taking a quick look at the weather forecast for the remainder of your Thursday night. Cloudy conditions, chance of showers about. There's plenty between the Gold Coast and us here in Logan and to the north side of Brizzy. Down overnight to 10 degrees, a top tomorrow of 21. Partly cloudy Friday, high chance of showers. Possible thunderstorm during the morning and into the afternoon, and there's gusty south to southeasterly winds around. 10 degrees is the overnight, currently 14 degrees. And a quick look at the Bureau of Meteorology radar for you. As I said, plenty of scuds of showers. Basically from Tweed Heads all the way up to Redcliffe, Caboolture area, and they're moving from the coastal areas in across inland, in around us here in southeast Queensland. So please, on the roads, do take extra care.
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0: Oh, there we go. Some of Australia's great country music artists, Kathy Carver, and all about the bingo player. We all know them. Maybe you are one of them, but I always love a good game of bingo. Before that, Jamie Lindsay, brand new music for him, all about his life. He's in a good place at the moment. Been doing some touring with Jane Denham once again. And, of course, always great to catch up when we get to Tamworth, Jamie Lindsay. And Jacinta Lee, got to love Jacinta Lee. That is a beaut song from last year. That's all right. It is a quarter past nine. This is Thursday Night Country. Mount West with you up until 10, then I'm out the door. But I shall be back tomorrow afternoon from 3 to 6 for the Friday Drive Show.
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0: had the privilege of actually seeing her perform live in Tamworth as part of the ICMA Awards. Birdie Nichols from America, more of the Western style of music. She's been out here in Australia recently doing some touring, and it's all about the cowboy code. Becky Denton, a little bit of barefooting. Sometimes you just got to have a barefooting day, don't you? And Andrew Farris, brand new song and Rolling Home. He has an album out called Prospector. It's about a week old now. And, of course, the very talented Alice Benfer. I just saw her on the socials that she's nominated for a Josie Award, which is happening in 2026 in the Nashville. And she's nominated for Female Best Country Song. So wishing her all the very best. Saddle Dreaming was the song that they've nominated that award for. It's 29 to 10, Thursday Night Country.
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0: Just doing a little bit of cooking with that Crisco, Country to Disco, Miranda Lambert. Before that, Adam Harvey, it's all about the house that Jack built. Tyler Rodriguez, the current song, Honky Tonk Healin'. And Tate Cole, what a great talent, Man in the Moon from a little bit earlier this year. It is 14 to 10, not too long. I'm out the door at 10, but I'll be back tomorrow afternoon from 3 to 6, the Friday drive home. And then, of course, Saturday morning, bright and early from 5 a.m.
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Logan City's Own 101 Thursday Night Country, a song that is getting plenty of airplay at the moment right around this great nation of ours. Hayley Jensen, Wild as the Wind. And before that, local band, The Wet Whistles, that is their current one. Bury Me Alive, huge show last weekend at Eagleby. The boys did a fabulous job as part of that enormous lineup for the Lasso. So, yeah, congratulations to The Wet Whistles, Bury Me Alive. It is 3 to 10. A quick look at the weather forecast for the final time for me tonight. Chance of showers throughout the evening. There's plenty of showers and scuds happening in around southeast Queensland. So please do take care if you're getting out and about on the roads. And of course, down overnight to a cool 10 degrees, 21 tomorrow. A high chance of showers throughout your Friday. Possible thunderstorm in the morning and into the afternoon as well. Those gusty south to south easterly winds. It is 3 to 10. I'm out the door. I'll be back tomorrow afternoon from 3 to 6. The Friday drive home, and then, of course, bright and early on Saturday morning for Saturday Morning Country. Take care. The Wolfies take me out. Have yourselves a great Thursday night and enjoy your weekend. Yeah.

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For there's a guard and there's a sad old padre. 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

0: Do you remember the music from the decade known as the Sizzling 70s? 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
2: Hello there, I'm Terry Daniel. The Liberal leader has rejected suggestions his party should implement gender quotas despite dwindling support from female voters. Angus Taylor argues candidates should be decided on merit.
3: I've never supported any quotas at all, but what I do support is more great people joining the Liberal Party and more great people, women and from all sorts of backgrounds.
2: Rex Patrick has fronted the independent public inquiry into AUKUS in Adelaide, the former senator airing his doubts about the program. He says it's a risky proposition.
4: We're spending all our money on one all eggs in one basket program, and understand in terms of filling up that basket, the US hens are not laying enough eggs and the UK chook is headless.
2: Pressure is continuing to grow for a parliamentary inquiry into AUKUS. New South Wales has recorded its second case of H5 bird flu strain on the mid-north coast. A dead migratory giant petrel found in Hawke's Nest was tested after being reported by a member of the public. The positive result brings Australia's total number of cases to 15. New South Wales Chief Veterinary Officer Joe Coombs says the case isn't surprising.
5: We have massively ramped up surveillance efforts, obviously, since that original detection. And we have particularly focused on that region around the Bennetts Beach area.
2: A new pay deal will be put to teachers in Victoria in a bid to avoid further strike action. Keira Parker reports.
6: Teachers will protest outside Ben Carroll's office to ramp up pressure on the Education Minister to end their pay dispute. A last-minute deal could be offered to teachers as early as today to stop plans for a 24-hour strike next Thursday. If the revised offer is accepted, it could go to a vote of the union's primary and secondary schools council tomorrow and see the walkout averted. About 35,000 teachers walked off the job in March for the first time in 13 years. Liz Walsh from Socialists in Schools says teachers won't back down.
7: This is the run-up to a state election. Clearly we've got the Labor government where we need them, where they feel a lot of pressure.
6: Keira Parker, Melbourne.
2: Property developers claim a big fall in house prices could affect new home construction and the banking system. Mark Dransfield has more.
8: Prices began to cool after interest rate hikes and federal budget changes to negative gearing and capital gains tax. Data shows prices in parts of Sydney have fallen up to 9.5% over the past 3 months. Urban Task Force Chief Executive Tom Forrest says further drops could have major economic consequences.
9: Investment in housing, in new housing supply, that is new housing supply that will cater for the growing population, that'll dry up if you can't sell the house for more than it cost you to build it.
2: In Air World News, outgoing British Prime Minister Sir Keir Starmer has declared his political journey is over as he prepares to leave office next week. He addressed his departure while taking his final Prime Minister's questions.
10: To all those in the gallery whose lives have been changed or improved by this Labour government, and all across the country who struggle to be seen or heard, you're the reason I came into politics. To my wife and children, I love you. Goodbye.
2: This is Air News. The Brisbane Broncos have kept their slim NRL's finals hopes alive, ending an 8-match losing streak to defeat the Penrith Panthers 14-12 at Parramatta Stadium. Brisbane fullback Reece Walsh slotted a conversion from the sideline with 10 minutes remaining to give the Broncos the lead. In wet conditions, the Broncos scored 3-2 in their first win since April and keeps them still in the fight for the finals footy. The Brisbane side were bolstered by the return of key players, including skipper Adam Reynolds, who told Nine he's glad for the win, but lots of work yet to be done.
11: Yeah, Yeah, it's good. We knew it was going to be tough. We knew backs were against the wall, but the belief and the fight in this team is amazing. You know, for once we haven't dropped our heads, going about our business of training. We knew it would turn, and it was great to get a result tonight, but yeah, still a lot of work in front of us.
2: In the AFL, the Geelong Cats have defeated St Kilda in Geelong. Geelong 15-12-102, St Kilda 11-9-75. Geelong scoring at home and beating St Kilda comfortably and snapping a three-game losing streak. Cats midfielder Bailey Smith on Fox Footy, happy to get the losing patch over now.
12: Yeah, we're glad that that little patch is happening now and not come September, so got our eyes set on that. And, you know, we just got who we got, the D's next week. They haven't lost at the G, so it's a tough one, but Saints are good. They play a tacky brand of footy, so we're just happy to play a forward half game and try and get our defence a lot better. And, yeah, I don't know, we've just been shocked in the past few weeks, so it's good to actually have an okay game.
2: Australian Independent Radio News.

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3: Hello there, I'm Terry Daniel. The Liberal leader has rejected suggestions his party should implement gender quotas despite dwindling support from female voters. Angus Taylor argues candidates should be decided on merit.
4: I've never supported any quotas at all, but what I do support is more great people joining the Liberal Party and more great people, women and from all sorts of backgrounds.
3: Rex Patrick has fronted the independent public inquiry into AUKUS in Adelaide, the former senator airing his doubts about the program. He says it's a risky proposition.
5: We're spending all our money on one all eggs in one basket program, and understand in terms of filling up that basket, the US hens are not laying enough eggs and the UK chook is headless.
3: Pressure is continuing to grow for a parliamentary inquiry into AUKUS. New South Wales has recorded its second case of H5 bird flu strain on the mid-north coast. A dead migratory giant petrel found in Hawke's Nest was tested after being reported by a member of the public. The positive result brings Australia's total number of cases to 15. New South Wales Chief Veterinary Officer Joe Coombs says the case isn't surprising.
6: We have massively ramped up surveillance efforts, obviously, since that original detection. And we have particularly focused on that region around the Bennetts Beach area.
3: A new pay deal will be put to teachers in Victoria in a bid to avoid further strike action. Kiera Parker reports.
7: Teachers will protest outside Ben Carroll's office to ramp up pressure on the Education Minister to end their pay dispute. A last-minute deal could be offered to teachers as early as today to stop plans for a 24-hour strike next Thursday. If the revised offer is accepted, it could go to a vote of the union's primary and secondary schools council tomorrow and see the walkout averted. About 35,000 teachers walked off the job in March for the first time in 13 years. Liz Walsh from Socialists in Schools says teachers won't back down.
8: This is the run-up to a state election. Clearly, we've got the Labor government where we need them, where they feel a lot of pressure.
7: Kiara Parker, Melbourne.
3: Property developers claim a big fall in house prices could affect new home construction and the banking system. Mark Dransfield has more.
9: Prices began to cool after interest rate hikes and federal budget changes to negative gearing and capital gains tax. Data shows prices in parts of Sydney have fallen up to 9.5% over the past 3 months. Urban Task Force Chief Executive Tom Forrest says further drops could have major economic consequences.
10: Investment in housing, in new housing supply, that is new housing supply that will cater for the growing population, that'll dry up if you can't sell the house for more than it cost you to build it.
3: In Air World News, outgoing British Prime Minister Sir Keir Starmer has declared his political journey is over as he prepares to leave office next week. He addressed his departure while taking his final Prime Minister's questions.
11: To all those in the gallery whose lives have been changed or improved by this Labour government, and all across the country who struggle to be seen or heard, you're the reason I came into politics. To my wife and children, I love you. Goodbye.
3: This is Air News. The Brisbane Broncos have kept their slim NRL's finals hopes alive, ending an 8-match losing streak to defeat the Penrith Panthers 14-12 at Parramatta Stadium. Brisbane fullback Reece Walsh slotted a conversion from the sideline with 10 minutes remaining to give the Broncos the lead. In wet conditions, the Broncos scored 3-2 in their first win since April and keeps them still in the fight for the finals footy. The Brisbane side were bolstered by the return of key players, including skipper Adam Reynolds, who told Nine he's glad for the win, but lots of work yet to be done.
12: Yeah, it's good. We knew it was going to be tough. We knew backs were against the wall, but the belief and the fight in this team is amazing. You know, for once, we haven't dropped our heads going about our business at training. We knew it would turn, and it was great to get a result tonight, but yeah, still a lot of work in front of us.
3: In the AFL, the Geelong Cats have defeated St Kilda in Geelong. Geelong 15-12-102, St Kilda 11-9-75. Geelong scoring at home and beating St Kilda comfortably and snapping a three-game losing streak. Cats midfielder Bailey Smith on Fox Footy, happy to get the losing patch over now.
13: Yeah, we're glad that that little patch is happening now and not come September, so got our eyes set on that. And, you know, we just got the D's next week. They haven't lost at the G, so it's a tough one, but Saints are good. They play a tacky brand of footy, so we're just happy to play a forward half game and try and get our defence a lot better. And, yeah, I don't know, we've just been shocked in the past few weeks, so it's good to actually have an okay game.
3: Australian Independent Radio News.

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0: 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Weather.
1: We're in for a partly cloudy feel-good Friday today. High chance of showers near the coast. Chance of a thunderstorm late this morning and into the afternoon. Winds will pick up to about 25k later on today. Friday, to moderate. Some protection between 10 to 10 and 150. Heading for a top of 21. In town at the moment, it's 14 degrees.
2: Traffic. Morning, everybody. That flow of traffic early up through Beenleigh. A little bit slow prior to the Logan motorway exit. That's there. And then from the Hyperdome north to Slacks Creek. Some early traffic on Kingston Road towards Logan Lee Road as well. From an accident and incident perspective, we're doing okay. No major issues or problems about earlier issue around Rochdale, the gateway, northbound towards Wynnum. That was causing a few delays, and also Pacific Motorway city bound, but things seem to be going well around Mount Gravatt at the moment as it does start to build for the morning run. 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Only one place to go. 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Phone 3841-6244. Keith for Wheels. They'll keep you moving. It's Jay. More go traffic in 30 minutes.
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And a very good morning. Welcome to our Feel Good Friday Morning Breakfast Program. You're at Logan City's 101. Linda Carlisle getting us underway this morning with a little bit of summer rain. We've got a bit of winter showers, I guess one could say, a forecast over the next couple of days. And coming up very, very shortly, we'll let you know more about our Battle of the Stars for Friday morning. We'll have the latest news headlines with Lee at 6:30 as we continue with more of the biggest hits, greatest memories on Logan City's 101 with the Carpenters.

0: It's already 14 minutes after 6 on this Friday morning. Already had a few showers go through, looking at the weather radar, and quite a few more to come as the day draws on. So if you're on those highways and byways, please make it. Take it nice and easy, won't you?
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1: Well, today we've got the Battle of the Rock Operas. First up, we've got a medley taken from the rock opera Hair, which was very, very, very controversial back in its day. And the medley comes from the fifth dimension.

So the fifth dimension from here with Aquarius, oblique, Let the Sunshine In, and they're up against one of the big hits out of the rock opera Chess.

So there you go. That's your choice this morning. Murray Head and One Night in Bangkok, or The Fifth Dimension and the medley from Hair. Simply go to our Facebook page. Let me know which of the two you'd like to hear. And, of course, you know by now, the one with the most love will get a spin at about 10 to 8 this morning. And it wraps up our musicals theme for the week. Got a new one starting on Monday, and I'm not going to share anything about it until Monday morning.

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2: In news headlines, I'm Lee Harrison. Making news today, a Senate inquiry investigating the recent Telstra network outage is due to get underway in Canberra. The proceedings will examine why about 600 calls from the telco's customers failed to connect with emergency services during last week's incident. A man's been charged with murder after his father was found dead outside a Western Sydney home. Emergency services found the man aged in his 60s with multiple injuries out front of a property at Glenmore Park. There's been a disturbance involving several prisoners at Perth's maximum security Casuarina jail. One officer's been injured, two wings of a unit have been damaged, and water has inundated cells. And a tsunami warning's been downgraded in New Zealand following a magnitude 5.9 earthquake. The quake struck 40 kilometres north of Te Anau. The warning is now at advisory level. To sport now, and in the AFL, the Cats have had a 27-point win over the Saints in front of a crowd of almost 24,000 in Geelong. Cats midfielder Max Holmes suffered an ankle injury in a match dominated by the home side. And in the NRL, the Broncos have upset the Panthers 14-12 in a seesawing clash to keep their finals hopes alive. The Brisbane side bolstered by the return of key players, including skipper Adam Reynolds. These stories and more today. This is Air News.
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5: Morning, everybody. Making your way through from Beenleigh to Salisbury. It's going to take you 36 minutes. You're still probably best off using the Pacific Motorway by the looks of it and exiting later. The Gateway Arterial affected with an earlier accident through Rochdale, northbound Mount Gravatt, Capalabar Road, or before that stretch. Just be prepared for some delays there. Well, hopefully that one's going to clear fairly shortly and start to open up. I thought it had, but there is congestion there as well. In fact, talking about Salisbury, a single vehicle accident through Evans Road as well as you try and make your way through the inbound direction. Logan Motorway actually looks really good. No issues through Regent's Park to Browns Plains early. A good start for us there. We'll keep an eye on all of it. Need a tyre or wheel upgrade for your vehicle? Only one place to go. Sponsor Keith for Wheels, 11 Smallwood Street, Underwood. Phone 3841 6244. Keith for Wheels. They'll keep you moving. It's Jay. More go traffic in the next 30 minutes.
6: Thank you, Jay. It's currently 14 degrees, maybe just a tad under 14 at the moment. Heading for a top today of 21 degrees under partly cloudy Friday skies. Chance of a shower near the coast, but maybe the possibility of a thunderstorm late in the morning and afternoon. 25K the winds expected today, but they will moderate by the evening. No fire danger warning. I beg your pardon. It's a moderate fire danger warning today. And a reminder that sun protection between 10 to 10 and 10 to 2. You're up to date now.

0: Mr. and Kiri, and before that, Sweet Baby James this morning, and how sweet it is to be loved by you. It's 17 minutes to 7. Good morning. Peter Kiri with you on this Feel Good Friday morning. A bit of a damp one out there, so if you're on the highways, please take it nice and easy. Speaking of which, we'll have more Go Traffic coming up after the news at 7.
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And on the Friday edition of our Battle of the Stars, we wrap up our musicals for the week. So we've got first up The Fifth Dimension with a little bit of a medley from the rock opera Hair.

So a little bit of the medley from Hair with Aquarius and Let the Sunshine In, and from Chess, the Murray Head song, One Night in Bangkok.

Donna was telling me on Facebook that back a few years ago, let's say, Donna went on the way with the family to Europe to a disco in Bangkok, and I shared with her that I haven't quite been to Bangkok yet, but I have been on an elephant ride I think it was Papeete, a little bit to the south of there. But I have been to Thailand and had a wonderful time there. So I digress. Simply go to the Facebook page. Let me know whether or not you'd like to hear the medley from Hair or from Chess, One Night in Bangkok. It's 9 to 7. You touch me.

There we have China Phillips and I Live For You here on Hogan City 101. Did I say I went for an elephant ride in Papeete? My goodness me. No, it was somewhere near Koh Samui, not Papeete, not in the middle of the South Pacific. Goodness gracious me. Anyway, we'll have more of the Battle of the Stars for you a little later on here in Logan City 101. Elton takes us up to the news.

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1: Good morning, I'm Lee Harrison. Telstra executives will today appear before a parliamentary inquiry investigating last week's outage. Nelson Scott reports.
2: The recent Telstra outage crippled its network, halted some train lines, and blocked more than 600 people from calling 000. Executives from the telco will today be hauled before a Senate inquiry to explain why emergency calls failed to go through during the disruption. Representatives from 000 will also front the hearing, which is being chaired by Green Senator Sarah Hanson-Young. The inquiry comes amid a separate investigation by the communications watchdog, which could see Telstra fined up to $30 million. Nelson Scott, Canberra.
1: The multi-billion dollar cost of the AUKUS deal, along with concerns about nuclear waste, are dominating a public inquiry. Former federal politician Rex Patrick is among those to address the hearing in Adelaide. The defence agreement between Australia, the US and UK will see nuclear-powered submarines made here. Mr Patrick says the $368 billion price tag makes it a risky proposition.
3: We're spending all our money on one all-eggs-in-one-basket program, and understand in terms of filling up that basket, the US hens are not laying enough eggs and the UK chook is headless.
1: A man's now been charged with murder after his father was found dead outside a Western Sydney home. Emergency services found the man aged in his 60s with multiple injuries out the front of a property at Glenmore Park. A 36-year-old is due to face Penrith Court charged with domestic violence murder. There's been a disturbance involving several prisoners at Perth's maximum security Casuarina Jail. One officer has been injured, two wings of the unit have been damaged, and water has inundated cells. An investigation is underway following a fatal crash in central Queensland. Last night, police were called to the incident in South Gladstone, where a ute and motorbike collided. The 31-year-old rider died at the scene. Protests have erupted in Ukraine after the country's defence minister was replaced. The move to replace Mykhailo Fedorov is believed to have been sparked by tensions between him and the nation's commander-in-chief. This protester telling the BBC he's been effective in the role during the Russian invasion.
4: He knew his job and he had his results, and everyone could see that he had like proper results that everyone was expecting.
1: And a tsunami warning has been downgraded in New Zealand following a magnitude 5.9 earthquake. The quake struck 40 kilometres north of Te Anau. The warning is now at advisory level. This is Air News. The Brisbane Broncos have toppled the ladder leading Penrith Panthers in last night's NRL. Terry Daniel reports.
5: The Brisbane Broncos have kept their slim NRL's finals hopes alive, ending an 8-match losing streak to defeat the Penrith Panthers 14-12 at Parramatta Stadium. Brisbane fullback Reece Walsh slotted a conversion from the sideline with 10 minutes remaining to give the Broncos the lead. In wet conditions, the Broncos scored 3-2 in their first win since April and keeps them still in the fight for the finals footy. The Brisbane side were bolstered by the return of key players, including skipper Adam Reynolds, who told Nine he's glad for the win, but lots of work yet to be done.
6: Yeah, it's good. We knew it was going to be tough. We knew backs were against the wall, but the belief and the fight in this team is amazing. You know, for once we haven't dropped our heads, going about our business of training. We knew it would turn, and it was great to get a result tonight, but yeah, still a lot of work in front of us.
5: Terry Daniel, Air Sport.
1: A boost for the Swans ahead of tonight's game against Adelaide, with Logan McDonald returning from injury. Swans coach Dean Cox says Brayden Campbell will also play after overcoming a pre-season shin stress fracture.
7: It's a great story for the footy club. You know, he spent the first 18 rounds out, 17 rounds out, and to get injured in before the GWS game, and the work he's put in has been unbelievable.
1: And Harry Potter replaces the injured Dylan Peach on the wing as one of three changes to the Wallabies side for Saturday's test against Italy. Australian Independent Radio News.
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10: 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Weather.
11: Emperor, partly cloudy Friday. 21 degrees the expected top in the city. Just a tad under 14 degrees in town at the moment. And a chance of showers near the coast. Possibility of a thunderstorm late in the morning and afternoon. Winds picking up to about 25k. And tomorrow, again, possible showers. Temps between 10 and 22 degrees.
10: FM. Traffic.
12: Morning, everybody. As you're making your way through at this stage from Regent's Park to Salisbury, about 29 minutes straight up through Callumbale. Butterser Road's not too bad this morning, and that run on the Logan Motorway westbound looks pretty good. Johnson Road westbound starting to slow up a little bit as well. Look, on the Pacific Motorway, you've got that heavy traffic from the Hyperdome to Slacks Creek, when don't you? And the gateway through the merge at 8 Mile Plains. There was an earlier accident just prior to Mount Gravatt at Palabar Road that has managing to clear. For a Friday, the Pacific Motorway looks pretty heavy early from Mount Gravatt onto Green Slopes as well. So that's building traffic. Was hoping for a little less there, but looks like it's just getting heavier. Need the tyre or wheel upgrade for your vehicle? Only one place to go. Sponsor Keith for Wheels, 11 Smallwood Street, Underwood. Phone 3841 6244. Keith for Wheels. They'll keep you moving. It's Jay. More go traffic in 30 minutes.
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14: 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It makes me feel good. Brings back the memories.

John, Paul, George and Ringo making up the Fab Four. Getting our second hour of brekkie underway this morning. If you haven't already heard, you're a 7 o'clock riser. We'll let you know about the two songs coming up this morning in the Battle of the Stars as we wrap up our musical theme this week. We have the Queensland News with Lee coming up at 7:30 as we continue with more of the biggest hits, the greatest memories, with Billy Joel, who are Logan City's 101.

0: It's the Friday Breakfast Show with Peter Carey here on Logan City's 101. It's 13 minutes past 7.
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11: Logan.

So the battle today, we've got a couple of songs taken from rock operas, which were a really big thing some years ago, and then they made a resurgence. So first up, we've got The Fifth Dimension with a little bit of a medley from the rock opera.

I remember when our high school went to, I think it was the Regent Theatre in downtown Brisbane, and I'm going back a long, long time ago now, long before the mall, I think, was even thought of, and we saw Hair, and we're all waiting for that scene. You know that scene that I'm talking about. And the lights dimmed, a parachute came down from the top of the theatre, and that was it. So we're all going, did we see anything? I don't think we saw anything. But anyway, we were there. We were there and we saw Hair. So that's the fifth dimension with the medley from Hair. And then Chess came out with this song from Murray Head.

Murray Head with One Night from Bangkok, in Bangkok, taken from Chess and the Fifth Dimension with the Hair medley. And I'll tell you what, it's been very, very close since we kicked off at 6 this morning. Be interesting to see how it goes with our 7 o'clock riders starting to get into our Facebook page. But anyway, that's your choice this morning. The song with the most love will give a spin in about 30 minutes here on Logan City's 101.

Listening to The Heart from Roxette as the police breathe their way up to the latest traffic information and weather on Logan Cities 101.

It's just turned 7:30 on Logan City's 101. Unfortunately, I won't be able to bring you the 7:30 edition of the Queensland News. Lee will be along at 8 o'clock with the National Bulletin, and we'll have another Queensland Bulletin for you at 8:30 here on Logan City's 101.

0: Now we have Bea Brexer along with the Florida-Georgia line, and it's meant to be. It's just turned 7:33 here at Logan Cities 101. Weather-wise for today, we're expecting a top temperature. Let me just move that. Oh, 21 degrees today. 14 degrees at the moment, so not too far to go, but it's been stuck on 14 degrees. I've given the old Mercury a bit of a tap, but it hasn't moved much. We're in for a partly cloudy Friday. Very high chance of showers near the coast. High chance elsewhere. The chance of a thunderstorm in the late morning and afternoon. Wind south to southeasterlies, 15 to 25 kilometres an hour. As I said, 21 the expected top, 14 at the moment. Let's have a quick peek at your weekend. A possible shower for Saturday, 10 to 22, and 12 to 22. And you guessed it, more showers forecast for Sunday.
1: 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Traffic.
2: Better news through Evans Road at Salisbury. Earlier, westbound accident has managed to clear. It was a single vehicle accident. They seem to get it out of there pretty quickly. If you're heading through from Slacks Creek towards the heart of Brizzy, it's going to take you about 31 minutes at the moment, straight up the Pacific Motorway. A little heavier around Mount Gravatt and patchy conditions inbound there. Regent's Park, that run to Frederick Street under speed. And whilst it's moving, it's doing all right. Still a bit of traffic through Callanbale on Boaters at Road if you're heading towards Acacia Ridge or Sunnybank, Stretton or Alchester. Westbound Logan Motorway through the merge looks a little busier, but after that a fairly good run through to the west if you're headed towards the Ipswich Motorway. Looking as you'd hope. Now, need a tyre or wheel upgrade for your vehicle? Only one place to go. Sponsor Keith for Wheels. 11 Smallwood Street, Underwood. Phone 3841 6244. Keith for Wheels. I'll keep you moving. It's Jay. Going to have more go traffic for you in the next 30 minutes.

0: Vanessa Amorosi as we shine on this Friday morning. And before that, the Four Seasons. And you know the story. It's 18 minutes to 8 on Logan City's 101.
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1: Well, it's 12 minutes to 8. I'm Logan City's 101, and I can't recall a battle as close as this, and it was just going one to the other since 6 o'clock this morning. And in the end, Lena just sent me a message saying she'd like to have B, and what that's done is absolutely tied our two songs this morning. The other thing that I think has been pretty unprecedented, the number of people who wanted to hear both A and B, the number of people who said the memories that these songs brought back has been quite amazing. So, without further ado, the joint winners of our battle today, starting off with The Fifth Dimension, the rock opera Hair.

Let the Sun Shine In from the Fifth Dimension, taken from the rock opera Hair. And the joint winner of our battle today, Murray Head, with One Night in Bangkok, taken from Chess.

So there we have Murray Head and the Fifth Dimension tying with our Battle of the Stars for today. And as the sun will rise tomorrow, we'll have another one for you come Monday morning with a brand new theme. What's it going to be? Join me Monday to find out.

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1: Good morning, I'm Lee Harrison. The Greens say new laws are required to protect Australians from telecommunications failures. A Senate inquiry will today investigate why over 600 people couldn't reach 000 during the recent Telstra outage. Executives from the telco, including CEO Vicky Brady, will give evidence. Inquiry Chair Senator Sarah Hanson-Young says changes are needed to ensure the incident is never repeated.
2: To explain what on earth happened, what they're doing to guarantee this won't happen again, and what laws we need in place to make sure Australians are protected from these massive telecommunications failures.
1: The families of two Australian backpackers who died in Laos after drinking tainted alcohol are expressing their deep disappointment after learning it's likely no one will face serious jail time over the deaths. 19-year-old Holly Morton Bowles and Bianca Jones died after they unwittingly drank methanol. DFAT has now told their loved ones the most serious charges likely to be laid over the incident carry a maximum of 1 year jail. Australia's financial services regulator is urging people to be wary of pump and dump scams. The scam works by tricking consumers into clicking on social media posts that promise lucrative stock tips. ASIC Commissioner Alan Kirkland says scammers impersonate financial institutions or use fake celebrity endorsements to lure people in.
3: They then try to get you to join a private messaging group on an app like WhatsApp where they'll encourage you to invest in a stock. And what they're really trying to do is to drive up the value of that stock so that the scammers can then sell out and make a bunch of money while everybody else loses out.
1: Data shows Australia's smoking rates have fallen to historic lows. The Institute of Health and Welfare says 5.6% of surveyed Australians over the age of 14 were smokers. More than two-thirds say they've never smoked. The Cancer Council's chief executive, Jacinta Redden, says it's a step in the right direction.
4: Every day, 66 Australians die of tobacco-related illnesses, so the job's not done. But this is really good news, as it shows that the range of measures that are in place in Australia, which are world-leading, are saving Australian lives.
1: The federal government says multiple sclerosis medications will remain subsidised while a pricing dispute with global drug makers is resolved. The standoff was triggered when manufacturers rejected government requests to slash the costs of the drugs by up to 50%. And military tensions have again escalated between the US and Iran, with a fifth consecutive day of airstrikes targeting Iranian coastal cities. The attacks were launched by American forces to degrade military capabilities after Tehran struck ships in the Strait of Hormuz. This is Air News. A potentially serious ankle injury to star midfielder Max Holmes soured Geelong's 27-point win over St Kilda last night. Bailey Smith starred with 35 disposals and a goal, and the Cats tagged St Kilda playmaker Nasiah Wanganeen-Malira to nullify his influence. Saints coach Ross Lyon says they didn't take their chances.
5: As the game went on, I thought it opened up a bit and we dealt with it, but it's just sort of understanding what was always coming and how to deal with it, and just a bit more contest pressure footy early. We just sort of too much handball early under pressure, which just turned it over too much when we should have been taking territory.
1: Women in league round has kicked off with a 14-12 upset win for the Broncos over the Panthers. The Premiers are still 6 points shy of the top eight with only 7 games to play. Jerome Luai has opened up on his relationship with Benji Marshall following the West Tigers' decision to move him on next year. Luai says he respects Marshall for being up front.
6: He's been real transparent with me, and we've been able to have tough conversations, and I think that's why I respect him so much, you know, and we're not going to let a business decision get in the way of our relationship.
1: And American Jackson Suber leads the British Open at 5 under par after the opening round at Royal Birkdale. Australian Independent Radio News.
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10: Moving through from Kingston to Maruka this morning, use the M1, probably going to be the quickest, Pacific Motorway, and exit where you have to, about 31 minutes. Not a bad commute. A little bit of slow coming up through Frederick Street out of Park Ridge. Expect delays there. The normal morning delays, not quite as bad as usual, but Kingston Road to Logan Lee Road and coming across Fitzy's on Albert Street a little slower as well. That run up past Meadowbrook and the hospital at Logan is a touch under speed. Always got an eye on that, making sure people can get there, but improved around Browns Plain to Logan Motorway, and that slow section of Bow Desert Road between Illawarra Street and Nottingham Road in the northbound direction. Need a tyre or wheel upgrade for your vehicle? Only one place to go. Sponsor Keith Four Wheels, 11 Smallwood Street, Underwood. Phone 3841 6244. Keith Four Wheels, they'll keep you moving. It's Jay. I've got more go traffic in 30 minutes.
11: Today we're expecting a maximum temperature of 21 degrees. It's still sitting on 14 at the moment. In for a partly cloudy Friday. A chance of showers near the coast. Chance of a thunderstorm late this morning and afternoon. We've still got those scuds coming through from time to time. Today is Friday to moderate. Sun protection recommended between 9.50 and 1.50. As I said, 14 at the moment, heading for 21 degrees.
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It's the third and final hour of our Feel Good Friday Brekkie Show on Logan Cities 101 with Jesse and Carly Simon. Coming up very shortly, we'll let you know more about what's happened with our celebrities celebrating their birthdays on the 17th day of July. We'll look at some of the events that happened on this date in history. More Queensland News with Lee coming up at 8:30 this morning. And right now, though, let's go back to some great music here in Logan Cities 101. Here's Celine Dion.

0: It's just turned 16 minutes past 8 on your Friday morning TGIF, I hear you say. And yes, indeed, because that means after 9 o'clock, TJ will be along to keep you company for the rest of your Friday morning.
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If the 17th day of July happens to be your birthday today, all the crew here at Logan Cities 101 wish you a very, very happy Friday birthday. Well, today you're celebrating with some very famous singers, some famous actors and comedians, and even a queen. Donald Sutherland was born in St. John, Canada in 1935. Passed away a couple of years ago at the age of 88, but boy, was he in some amazing movies, starting with The Dirty Dozen, then MASH and Kelly's Heroes, Space Cowboys as well. Tim Brooke Taylor, part of the Goodies crew, was born in Derbyshire in England in 1940. He died 6 years ago at the age of 79. Queen Camilla was born in London back in 1947. She's 79 years of age today. Drummer with the UK glam band The Sweet, Mick Tucker, was born in England, in London actually, in 1947. He died at the age of 54 in 2002. The Hoff, blowing out 74 candles today, is David Hasselhoff, born in Baltimore, Maryland in 1952. Regina Bell, who had that hit with Peebo Bryson, can't recall if we played that as part of one of our musical songs this week, but she recorded A Whole New World with Peebo. Regina is 63 today. Alex Winter, remember Bill and Ted's Adventures, that series of films? Well, he actually auditioned for the role of Ted, which eventually went to Keanu Reeves. But Alex Winter, the American actor who was actually born in England, is blowing out 61 candles today. And we remember Nicolette Larson. She was born in Helena, Montana in 1952. Sadly, she died of a brain seizure in 1997, but she left us with a great song that was recorded back in 1979. It was a Neil Young song. So we remembered Nicolette Larson this morning.

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1: This is Air News Queensland. I'm Lee Harrison. A man's been extradited from New South Wales for the alleged indecent treatment of a child. Lachlan Gray reports.
2: The 71-year-old has been charged with two counts of indecent deal with a child, one count each of indecent treatment of children under 16 years and of children under 12 years. It is alleged the offences occurred between January 2007 and March 2009 at various Charleville addresses. The man is expected to front Brisbane Magistrates Court today. Meantime, detectives say there may be more victims or people with information to assist with ongoing investigations and are being urged to come forward. Lachlan Gray reporting.
1: Meanwhile, a man will face court today following an investigation into the possession and distribution of child exploitation material. The 35-year-old man was allegedly found in possession of the material and was also active in a number of online child abuse networks. He's facing a number of offences and will appear in court today. Police are appealing for information about the suspicious deaths of two women in central Queensland this week. Steve Barker reports.
3: The unrelated incidents occurred at Rockhampton and Blackwater, with homicide detectives brought in to assist police. They say a 32-year-old woman was found dead with a head injury in Rockhampton yesterday, and they're investigating a separate incident in Blackwater, about 200 k's west of Rocky, where they found a 66-year-old woman unresponsive at a home on Olive Street on Sunday evening. She was declared dead at the scene. Police say no one's been charged in relation to either death, and all avenues, including possible domestic violence, are part of their investigations. Steve Barker, Air News.
1: A man's died after his ute left the road when travelling on the Bruce Highway. There are reports the ute was seen travelling southbound near Bowen when it left the roadway and came to a stop among trees. The 60-year-old was declared deceased at the scene. Investigations into the cause of the crash are underway. More than 30,000 fire ant nests have been destroyed on Gold Coast Council land since 2022, but the acting mayor says his confidence in full eradication remains pretty low. With more on that story, Peter Jones.
4: A report to the council has outlined the city's response after the invasive species broke containment in recent years, marching on to infest much of southeast Queensland. That prompted the city of Gold Coast to establish its own fire ant suppression team, with the number of nests detected soaring from 13 in 2022 to more than 13,000 last year. Acting Mayor Mark Hamill has told the ABC, while the early signs are pleasing, there's a long, long way to go. The report estimates fire ants could drain $176 million a year from the Gold Coast economy if left unchecked, while their sprawling nests threaten parks, beaches and other recreational areas. Peter Jones, Air News.
1: To sport now, some Reece Walsh magic has broken the Broncos' 8-game losing run with a 14-12 upset of the Penrith Panthers. He threw a brilliant cutout ball to Josiah Carapani before kicking the winning conversion in Parramatta. Walsh says it's a weight off their shoulders after a tough period.
5: Now, there's a lot of things being said about us, our club, and all of that. I'm just, really proud of the boys. It's been a while since we've had a win, and it's really nice.
1: Round 20 continues tonight with the Sharks hosting the Knights before the Roosters tackle the Storm. And in the AFL, Gold Coast's Will Graham has been ruled out of round 19 with a shoulder complaint. However, Suns teammate Ben Long will return from suspension to face the Western Bulldogs. This is Air News Queensland.
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10: Morning, everybody. That flow of traffic looking fairly clear. Evans Road, Salisbury, I mentioned earlier, has cleared away. Earlier accident. If you're making your way through from Bethania to, say, Archerfield, using the Logan Motorway, then Alchester Road, it's going to take you about 36 minutes. It's pretty good. A similar up through Beaudesert Road, if that's the only way you know. That flow of traffic from Cornubia, yeah, to Slacks Creek, it's pretty normal and pretty slow. And Regent's Park in the northbound direction of the Mount Lindsay Highway. The rest of the Logan Motorway east-westbound is actually running really well. No slow-ups in case you're hitting that one. Need a tyre or wheel upgrade for your vehicle? Only one place to go. Sponsor Keith for Wheels, 11 Smallwood Street, Underwood. Phone 3841 6244. Keith for Wheels. They'll keep you moving. It's Jay. More go traffic this afternoon from 3.
11: Good on you, Jay. Look forward to your company again come Monday morning. 21 degrees, the expected top in the city today. Mercury's on the move, 15.3 at the moment. We're in for a partly cloudy Friday. High chance of showers near the coast and a high chance everywhere else. Chance of a thunderstorm in the late morning and afternoon. Winds picking up to about 25k. Moderate fine danger, and that's some protection between 10 to 10 and 10 to 2 today. We-

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1: Tranquility Base here. The Eagle has landed.
2: We shall fight on the beaches. We shall never surrender.
3: Mr. Gorbachev, tear down this wall.
4: Happy to do that, Mr. Speaker. So I don't care whether you're happy or not.
5: Well, today happens to be the 17th day of July, and we just had the Beatles. Did you know it was on this date back in 1968 that it premiered at the Pavilion? It did. In 1967, a year earlier, Jimi Hendrix opened for the Monkees in New York. Record, making two runs at 648 kilometres an hour on Lake Eyre in the jet-powered car in 64. Disneyland opened in Anaheim in 1955. The bionic ear was developed by Melbourne scientists led by Graeme Clark, enabling some deaf people the ability to hear. It's on this date in 1978, and the first transplant was in 1982. I like this one. I'll share this with you. It's Douglas Corrigan, an airplane mechanic, left New York and headed for Los Angeles piloting a plane. So you imagine New York is on the east coast of the United States, Los Angeles over on the west coast of the United States. 28 hours later, he arrived in Dublin. It happened in 1938. He claimed he accidentally followed the wrong end of his compass needle, and the episode gave birth to his nickname, Wrong Way Corrigan. So there you go, a little story for your Friday funnies. And today we remember Mark Hunter, the lead singer from Dragon. He died at the age of 44 back in 1998, at throat cancer, but left us with a legacy of some great music.

0: As I mentioned, we remember Mark Hunter. Can't believe that it was back in 1998 that we lost the big man. It's 14 minutes to nine now, 14 minutes away from the next news, and about 19 minutes away till TJ comes your way.
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Well, that's just about it for the Friday Brekkie Show. Done and dusted. TJ is in to keep you company for the rest of Friday morning. I hope that you and I can get together next week. A brand new Battle of the Stars coming up with a whole new theme for you come Monday morning. So I hope you'll join me from 6 to find out just what that theme is going to be. Well, I've got to think of one first. So give me the weekend to come up with something. Enjoy the weekend. If you're going out to see the choppers at Lark tomorrow, have a wonderful day. Hope it doesn't rain, but I'm sure that those chopper blades will blow the rain away. Enjoy the weekend. The rest of the morning with TJ.

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1: Good morning, I'm Lee Harrison. The families of two Melbourne backpackers who died in Laos after unwittingly drinking methanol say they're devastated after learning it's likely no one will face serious jail time over the deaths. The loved ones of Holly Morton Bowles and Bianca Jones have been told the most serious charges likely to be laid over the incident carry a maximum of 1 year in jail. Sean Bowles says Australia's Foreign Affairs Department has been keeping them informed about the developments.
2: Obviously, they're not the results that we're looking for. So they let us know. They have kept us up to date with the process and everything that's going on over there.
1: A man's been charged with murder after his father's body was found outside a burning home in Sydney's west. Toby Goff reports.
3: Emergency services were called to a home at Glenmore Park yesterday following reports of a house fire. Police located the body of a 64-year-old man in front of the property who was pronounced dead at the scene. His 36-year-old son was arrested in a car at Werrington a few hours later. He was treated for minor injuries before being taken to Penrith Police Station where he was charged with domestic violence-related murder. The man has been refused bail and will face court today. Toby Goff, Sydney.
1: A man's been extradited to Queensland for the alleged indecent treatment of a child. With more on that story, Lachlan Gray.
4: The 71-year-old has been charged with two counts of indecent deal with a child, one count each of indecent treatment of children under 16 years and of children under 12 years. It is alleged the offences occurred between January 2007 and March 2009 at various Charleville addresses. The man is expected to front Brisbane Magistrates Court today. Meantime, detectives say there may be more victims or people with information to assist with ongoing investigations and are being urged to come forward. Lachlan Gray reporting.
1: Organised crime syndicates are driving a surge in illegal tobacco sales across the country as tax revenues collapse. New figures show more than a third of Australian smokers bought illicit tobacco late last year. Authorities have spent nearly $300 million to combat the trade, recently seizing $30 million worth of illegal cigarettes and vapes in New South Wales alone. The assumption metabolic dysfunction only affects older adults has been challenged in a new study. Analysis of more than 4,000 blood tests found nearly 70% of 25 to 34-year-olds had early warning signs for diabetes despite having normal blood sugar levels. Vively founder Tim Verrin says identifying the risks early could assist in prevention.
5: It takes decades to develop, but our kind of standard health screening only really picks it up when you're really at the tail end of that process, when you already kind of have type 2 diabetes.
1: This is Air News. St Kilda's 27-year Cadinia Park curse has rolled on, with the Cats running out 27-point winners in last night's AFL. Terry Daniel reports.
6: The Geelong Cats have scored at home once again, beating St Kilda comfortably, 15-12, 102 to 11-9, 75, snapping a three-game losing streak. Cats midfielder Bailey Smith on Fox Footy, happy to get the losing patch over now.
7: Yeah, we're glad that little patch is happening now and not come September, so got our eyes set on that, and, you know, we've just got the D's next week. They haven't lost at the G's, so it's a tough one, but Saints are good. They play a tacky brand of footy, so we're just happy to play a forward half game and try and get our defence a lot better. And, yeah, I don't know, we've just been shocking the past few weeks, so it's good to actually have an okay game.
6: Terry Daniel, Air Sport.
1: The Broncos have upset Penrith 14-12 in wet conditions at CommBank Stadium. The Panthers held a 12-8 advantage at the break. Penrith fullback Dylan Edwards says they knew Brisbane would be desperate to keep their season alive.
8: We kind of did expect that sort of game, coming off a bye, knowing where they're at in their season, and they played like it too. I think they completed really well, kept us down our end for quite a bit in that second half, and we just didn't complete when we needed to.
1: And Matildas captain Sam Kerr has made her debut for Gotham FC in the USA Women's Soccer League. Kerr was subbed on in the second half and celebrated a 1-0 victory over Washington Spirit. Australian Independent Radio News.
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11: Well, Logan's weather word, high chance of showers today with the possibility of a thunderstorm coming through as well. We do have a moderate UV rating in place and overnight temperatures should fall to between 9 and 14. Expect a top of 21 today, 6 minutes past 9 right now. 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
11: thanks to Peter Carey for the More Music Breakfast Show. Back with you on Monday, bright and early from 6 a.m. It's another cool, feel-good Friday morning show, isn't it? Sometimes controversial, but always guaranteed to be entertaining. Isn't it right, PMG? We'll be checking out birthday celebs at 9:30. A couple of notables blowing out the candles today. Queen Camilla and also The Hoff. Now, there's a comparison and a half. The Gidget Foundation Australia is marking its 25th anniversary. It's sharing stories that showcase the resilience that has transformed lives of parents that have helped shape perinatal mental health care. Now, my special guest is Natalia Wallace, a Gidget angel, and she joins me at 10 this morning to share some of her life experiences. Friday, of course, on 101 is always giveaway day, and today is no exception. Celebrity trivia quiz at 10:30, sponsored by Fitz's at Logan Home. Another $50 Oz Venue company gift voucher up for grabs. Could be you. A very popular Lost 45 comp at 11:15, where we give you the chance to win a dinner for two valued up to $100 at the Bull and Barra. Well, as usual, we kick off the show with this week's number one song. It's from an American rock band formed in New Jersey. They had commercial success in the 70s with hit singles like Sylvia's Mother, the cover of the Rolling Stone, Only 16. Oh, yeah. A Little Bit More, Please, and this chart topper as we head back to the year of 1977.

0: Legacy's 101 FM, the Feel Good Friday Morning Show. We're here with TJ. What a great song that is. Of course, Brian Ferry heading Roxy Music there. One of my favourite albums of all time, Avalon. And of course, prior to that, classic 89 Grammy-winning duet by Linda Ronstadt and Aaron Neville. What a great couple they made. I guess it's an iconic soft rock ballad, isn't it? Expressing that while life, I guess, brings aging and unanswered questions, true love, yeah, is the only thing that really matters. It's 20 past nine here with TJ. Great to have you company. Coming up after this very short break. Oh, yeah, I need you tonight. Oh, yeah, indeed I do.
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0: Lincoln's favorite feel-good radio station. We play them all, don't we? How about that one there? The beautiful Petula Clark there, and You're the One. Classic 60s. And who could forget Guy Sebastian back to 2003 with his number one song called Angels. Oh, yeah, brought me here just for you. It's just gone 9:30. Coming up after this very short break, let's have a look, see who's blowing out the candles.
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0: Well, Friday the 17th of July, actually today's World Emoji Day, so there you go. If you're having a birthday, many happy returns from everybody here at Logan City's number one. You're sharing your birthday with one Gail Garnett, born in New Zealand. Gail turns 84. She moved to America in 1951, appeared in TV programs, Hawaiian Eye, and you would have seen her also in Bonanza. She also had a top 10 hit in 64 with We'll Sing in the Sunshine, a good song. Alan Armstrong, born in County Durham, turns 80. He was the guy that played ex-detective Brian Lane in the TV series New Tricks. The Queen is having a birthday. Queen Camilla, born in London, she turns 79. Queen of the United Kingdom and the 14 other Commonwealth realms as the wife of King Charles III. Formerly, of course, Her Royal Highness, Duchess of Cornwall. The Hoff, David Hasselhoff, having a birthday, 74, can you believe that? Star of the TV series Knight Rider and also Baywatch. Julie Bishop's having a birthday, 70, born in South Australia, serving as the Minister for Foreign Affairs from 2013 to 2018. And also as the deputy leader of the Liberal Party from 2007 to 2018. And finally, Regina Bell, born in New Jersey. Regina turns 63. Back in 1982, she charted with a fabulous song from the movie Aladdin. Remember that one? It was called A Whole New...

Well, they say there's certain people come into your life and they certainly make a hell of a change, don't they? Yes, indeed. A birthday girl, Regina Bell, 63, of course, from the movie Aladdin, a duet with Peebo Bryson. Oh, you're more than a woman. This is the Feel Good Friday Morning Show here with TJ. Great to have your company. Good morning.

Vegas, it is 101 FM. Oh, geez, you wear it so well. Sir Roderick Stewart, and of course from the Saturday Night Fever album, the Bee Gees, and yeah, you are certainly more than a woman. It is 14 minutes away from the national news here at Logan City's number one radio station.

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certainly feel that one. Love that song from Mark Anthony. Yeah, you sang to me on Logan City's 101 FM. News isn't that far away. Don't forget the Gidget Foundation Australia is marking its 25th anniversary. And it's all about sharing stories that showcase the resilience that has transformed lives of parents that have helped shape perinatal mental health care. 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Natalia is a Gidget Angel, and she joins me at 10:15 to share just some of her life stories. The Four Seasons take us up to the national news at 10:00.